Yeah, we're trying to get a train across. They're not going to light them up. Got Amtrak 7, about an hour away, so they're not going to light us up for an hour. I'll take it down, but stand by for now. Over. Go ahead, over. Yeah, I'm seeing if, so basically out of the yard, yard lead quick cut and shove back, see if they're going to light us up. It looks like they just lit us up, so. Once they do their yard move, we'll get going over.

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Alright, copy that, signal indication, over. That means all to the QC River Dispatch route. 92, whatever. Alright, 82, go ahead, over. 26-3258, that's a good TGBO, no changes, over.

320 at the short line, switch west Y, has authority to enter La Crosse Siding for CD service. All correct, they've lost the flight, over. And I see that B and transfer is in the yard waiting to leave, just as a heads up, over. All right, thank you, CDKC, River Dispatch Route.

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1: Bem, pode ser onde está, né?

track one number 4664052. That's the 4662 8742. 8742 south, yes, yes, left. 6923 from left, 6310. Track number 4664052. Oh, 9 6 1, 9 2 3 5 6.

Train W2, I can down over.

KC River Dispatch, answer, Madary Western. All right, IDC, go ahead. All right, CDC 224 should be in there now, over. CDC River Dispatch,

Pin us up across, BNSF 7067R. After stopping, BNSF 7067 has a, at CP 3001 has authority pass signals for stop indication. Main one to main one, eastward over. That is correct, over.

Get us up across, town job over. Yeah, what track did you want to go in to again, over? Talking back to their train that they're working to right now in Tidehound Shams, so it's probably going to be 12, honestly, over.

Houston, West 13, RTC, home and over. Okay, so with all switches normal, CN 5448, 5448. Reporting clear of track authority 2234, 2234, and 1927. 1927, MRS over.

0: I'm seeing 5448, that it's all correct on that repeat. So you guys enjoy the rest of your night. Thank you. Talk to you.
1: All right, 280, all clear, La Crescent. Copy that. Thank you. Goosebumps, KC River Dispatch.

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Answering across radio, over. Yeah, send a message to CP. Send a location over. Okay, just over what time? 300, I'll get you up somewhere at least. 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So.

0: CPKC detector. Mile 2, 3, 5.4. Coma 5, 8 degrees. Axles 4, 8. No alarms. Length 9, 9, 4. Mile 2, 3, 5.4. Out.
1: 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No further restrictions. 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

more, 7. And last one. Anywhere here will do.

0: 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I-68 NS-4264, all west of Mile Creek, west of the manhole.
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0: Dash 43, over.
1: 79, 83.
0: Yeah, I can get it going here. Just a heads up, the train will... It will have to shove back after the work's done to let the CHAL either in the south track or the yard there, just as a heads up.

0: Are you looking at the view? I show 11-4 there. I'm not sure if it's going to change again, but constantly changing. But right now I'm showing, it's been now 2600 almost, picking up 5600 over. Or, yeah, 5600 over.
1: River Dispatcher, answer
0: Midari
1: West, over.
0: I just looking at the view, it says set out 34 and 9.
1: Alright, ID 2, signal indication, siding to siding, block to slide, if you want to know when you get to East Grand there, over. Yeah, they departed, over.
0: Thank you. Special stop.

step across, being up at 1913 over. I'm going to take Sullivan back, and then you can go in two tracks. Alright, so the engineer on the BNSF 1913 can't comply with stop indication at CP Sullivan over.

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0: 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Mile 254.0 coma. Number 2. Main 62 degrees. Capsule 48. No alarm. Link 975. Mile 254.0 out.
1: Truck 7, Texas 2, 240, main 2, no defect. No further restrictions, over.

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1: Copy that. Signal indication back into the yard. Over. I think it's DKC, River Dispatch Rep. CNDES 13 RTC, hop it over. Yes, GTW 4920 L560, good evening to you. 1530 on duty for both of you. TBDO 6300 is a good one with no exceptions. And if that's all accurate, I can give you an authority in the Plover sub, over. All right. So this will be track authority 2321-2321 to the GTW 4920, Grand Trunk Western, 4920 at Wisconsin Rapids. Checkbox 6, SIX. 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
0: All right, confidence is to make it all the way, correct?
1: All right, track authority 2321-2321 to the GTW 4920-4920 shows okay at 2002-2002 MRS, over.

All right, GTW 4920, that is all correct on that repeat. So just give me a call as soon as you're all finished with everything. Thank you. Let's see you.

0: 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Mile 269.0, coma 62 degrees. Actual 48, no alarm. Link 989, mile 269.0, out.
1: Track 7, 269.0, no defect. No further restrictions.

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1: Park center, sign it over.
2: Just coming up to the east leg of the Y, here to pick up 115. Where you got him at, over? Okay, inside loop, paperwork in the mailbox. Are we okay to head in?
1: Yeah, you're good to come in. I just got to add something. Paperwork up in the mailbox. Just want to wait for him to get the mailbox.
2: Okay, meet him at the mailbox with the list and we're okay in.
1: Yeah, that is.
2: All right, see you soon.

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Right, K53, all clear, La Crescent. Copy that, thank you. And you as well, 6KC River Dispatch, Ransom.

0: KHC River Dispatcher, call on ID 2, CP 2224. Ian's got a couple that are going to probably stop and stop at the, on the diamond there. How long until you be ready to go over? Sorry, what was that over? Okay, copy that. I'll line you out of the yard here then once Amtrak goes by over.
1: 4264 West. Strictly Badger Reef, rule 6768 flies, I-68 out.

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1: I-16 with the NS-4264, show off clear of the main, all in on the Badger, east leg of the Y. About 10 minutes, I'll be logged out of PTC if you want to put that 1010 to the eastbound. It'd be great, over.
0: All right, NS-4264, all west Badger, east clear of the main, and give it a little time and get it switched up there.
1: That is correct. It's all on one track here, so we'll be ready to blast off here in about an hour and a half, so it's up to you for call 10, over.
0: About an hour and a half, should be ready to take this rig eastward over.
1: Roger.
0: All right, appreciate it.
2: All right, travel number 5443. Five.
0: East Wisconsin,
2: okay.
0: Okay,
2: 19.2090200 BC. Six Mark 4 and 1 Tango 174.0 and 0 Six Mark 4 and 1 Tango 174.0 and 0 Six Mark 4 and 1 Tango 174.0 and 0 Six Mark 4 and 1 Tango 174.0 and 0 Six Mark 4 and 1 Tango 174.0 and 0 Six Mark 4 and 1 Tango 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and 1 Tango 174.0 and 0 Six Mark 4 and 1 Tango 174.0 and 0 Six Mark 4 and 1 Tango 174.0 and 0 Six Mark 4 and 1 Tango 174.0 and 0 Six Mark 4 and 1 Tango 174.0 and 0 Bravo, 3 Charlie, Mountain Crest, 4 FD, 1 15 1 6 22, over.

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Yeah, that's

0: CNBS 13 RTC, home and over. Which is normal and shove move complete. We'll show the CN 3330-3330. Reporting clear of track authority 2291-2291 at 2024-2024 MRS, over. That is all correct on that repeat. So you guys enjoy the rest of your night. Thank you. RC out.
1: All right, sounds good.

0: 68. This is line for your movement. Okay, to start it back. Stop at the mailbox here. I got a pop on to get you something off. 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

Air 43 South 3 to see by the north, lost 3 by 16, direction number 43, 4 5 6 6 6 6 6 6 6 6 6 6 6 6 6 6 6 6 6 6 6 6 6 6 6 6 6 6 6 6 6 6 6 6 6 6 6 6 6 6 6 6 6 6 6 6 6 6 6 6 6 6 6 6 6 6 6 6 6 6 6 6 6 6 6 6 6 6 6 6 6 6 6 6 6 6 6 6 6 6 6 6 6 6 6 6 6 6 6 6 6 6 6 6 6 6 6 6 6 6 6 6 6 6 6 6 6 6 6 6 6 6 6 6 6 6 6 6 6 6 6 6 6 6 6 6 6 6 6 6 6 6 6 6 6 6 6 6 6 6 6 6 6 6 6 6 6 6 6 6 6 6 6 6 6 6 6 6 6 6 6 6 6 6 6 6 6 6 6 6 6 6 6 6 6 6 6 6 6 6 6 6 6 6

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0: just want to let you know too, I believe that cross cut that yeah, that's correct. Yeah, I'm not sure if you guys tied on to the...
1: Mile 269.0, Homa, 61 degrees. Axle 28, no alarm. Link 393, mile 269.0, south.
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1: Gonna step across, answer La Crosse radio. Over. Yeah, he's got one going through the plant of Sullivan right now. Once they clear, you'll go up to one over. Appreciate it. Have a safe trip. Venus, for crossover.

Get us up across, get us up 4438, over. After stopping, BNSF 4438 at TP 3000, has authority pass through. Flame stop indication, main 1 to main 1, eastward, over.

7983, over. Yeah, I've got some instructions here. It kind of reads a little weird to me, but I can read it exactly as it's stated, and then if you have questions, you can let me know. Over. It says set out 43 head end to track 3. Again, set out 43 head end to 3 track. Pick up 2 engines on 1 track. And 82 cars on 1 track. Cutting away from 5 cars on 1 track. And all of 2 track, 61 cars. Over. All right, you got it. Let me know if you have any questions. Over. Thank you. Metro.

0: Well, I guess to be continued here. He says, sorry, stand by. He says, cutting away from 7 on one track, cutting away from 7 on one track, so 75 cars off one track, over.
1: Got 75 and 79.
0: Alright, and then this is Mr., I don't know if that's Bucci. This is coming from a UP, Anthony Bucci. So if you want to call him when you get in or something, let me know.
1: Understood, all right, the new MYO.
0: Thank you. That's about you, though.
1: Roger.

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I already sent a message to the CP. We'll see if they go to you.

0: you're going to put online, is that correct, Over?
1: That is correct, Over. Appreciate it, guys. Let me know, did you get rid of your van by chance, Over? 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I ordered another one, Over.
0: I'll put it in the chat, Over. Thank you, Patrol.

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Over. Yeah. It says we'll be about 12,000 feet leaving Adams. Over. At the Dalton currently. 234 over. That's correct.

0: Sirs, we'll be about 12,000 feet leaving Adams.
1: Over.
0: At the Dalton currently. 234 over. I told them that when they left climbing.
1: Alright, send it off.
0: Thank you. Spectrum.
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1: Alex, I'll jump on the road channel in the dispatch. I know we got a little extra work here. That hour and a half is going to be a little short. So I'll be right back.

0: name is Paul RTC Holocene, 542.
1: Cars on this track, so I would say we're probably going to start a class one here for at least another 40 minutes. So I don't know if that want to adjust your call time. There, over.
2: All right, another 40-ish minutes. Understood. Over.
1: All right, thanks, boss. Back on 65.

0: with you, boss. Yeah, I'll just post it. I haven't made it to the crossing yet, but yeah, there's like 8 or 10 cars, so there's close to cut away from
1: it. Right.
0: Yeah, I let him know that we got to make a joint and cut off rear cars. It's probably won't be starting to cloud up until this is a 40-minute tip, so.
2: Stay from Texas, flight 8.

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1: That's a nice new job here, looking to come out of Sparta Yard and shove it into Badgery.
0: All right, I got eyes you paid at Badger building a 640 at the moment. That might have fixed your day a little bit, Thornton.
1: Really, we can go up there and talk to them. Maybe we can get in there and set our radio altitude up and get out of there way.
0: Well, we can get up to Monroe. They should be ready to leave here in about, I don't know, 30-ish minutes or so. So I guess this should work out all right.
1: All right,
0: they'll go east.
1: They'll go east, so we can go up to the aperture there at Badgery.
0: Oh, we can just head in that direction, see where 852 and the other I-68 are. We can at least get to Monroe, worst case scenario.
1: All right. Where's that I-68, the other I-68?
0: Sparta. Spot one at Sparta, go spin their power at probably River Junction and come back and build an eastbound for out of Sparta. It's pretty cool.
1: Great.
0: Yeah, signals east, then we'll get this all figured out. I'm sorry, you're coming out of there. You said what, three cars more than 12 axles are?
1: Oh, we got five cars.
0: Oh, five cars. All right, sounds good.

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S38 at Moffitt 121-121. 9253 from Moffitt 117-116, Montez Club. 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Track number 4061, 4061, still on 6-1, 9-2-7.

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0: Roger, about a half. 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How's that sound?
1: That's 54, 54.

0: CC detector. Mile 254.0, coma number 1, main 57 degrees. Axle 28, no alarm. Link 342, mile 254.0, out.
1: 254.0.

0: Bravo.
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0: Victory over.

coming in a little broken there. 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Okay. I'm going to go ahead and hit the button on about a 12:15 outbound to come towards the Valley as needed, over. All right, thank you. Patrol. 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

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Perfect.

0: Command, F-13 RPC, home and over. Scene 5457 South, go ahead, over.
1: Restrictions 82 out.
0: 117 is going through Auburndale, so once he clears you there at Marshfield, look for signals, over. Oh, correct, thank you. RC out.

cuts already made there at those extra cars? Drop 3, test the brakes, Roger.

ETCO 6446 is a good one with no sections on the Whitehall sub. 2,000 for the engineer, 1,900 for you and the engineer trainee. Does that sound right over?

All right. So this will be track authority number 2336-2336 for the CN 2616-2616 at Ware. 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SIS. 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
1: And then he's short.
0: Two two zero five. 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

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You're welcome.

That's what my paperwork says. It's one of them.

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Main one or main two?

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0: 920, go ahead, over. All right, so with all switches normal, GTW 4920, 4920, reporting clear of track authority, 2321 at 2232, 2232.
1: You want to run? It's going to train. You'll put it on the train when, I got a text from the numbers. So, 4 is bad, 6 is bad, so you want to run 1, 2, and 5.
0: All right, GTW 4920, that is all correct on the repeat. You guys have a great rest of your night. Thank you. Excellent.

小三。

2, 0, 0, 0, 5, 6 degrees, 9, 8, 4, 6, 8, 0, 1, 0, 6, 1, 8, 2, 9, 2, 2, 0, 0, 0, 5, 6 degrees, 9, 8, 4, 6, 8, 0, 1, 0, 6, 1, 8, 2,

0: Pick up from Sarah 7.0. FSR 7, go. Alright, sounds good, Ricky. Let's move to the top.
1: You picked that perfect barge up, Matt, over.

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1: I-6 to you.
0: I-6 to you, Glenn, over.
1: What do you got for traffic out there, in case I need the light for headroom coming out to East Wyther?
0: I got an 852 rolling through Camp Douglas with I-68 at New Lisbon, over.
1: Where's that 68 going?
0: Spada.
1: Okay. So probably, what, 25 minutes before they clear? Over.
0: That's a pretty good guesstimation. I agree, over.
1: Okay, Roger, that, yeah, the conductor's going to do a roll-by here, and I'm not quite sure from where I sit if I do fit to get the full 115 cars, but... All right, sounds good then. We'll start pulling here in 25 minutes. I'll come back to you, see how they're all clear, and then look for the light to take headroom, and I'll be able to shove back to clear to pick him up.
0: All right, sounds good. Thank you.
1: Are you still going to be here, or are you going to be gone by then?
0: I'll probably be gone, but I will share this intel to make sure everybody's on the same page. Or...
1: All right, appreciate it. Thank you.
0: Okay, Scott Petro. Is Scott Badger, I-82, over.
2: Go ahead.
0: Didn't forget about you. So a pair of westbounders come by, then we'll turn you loose in the anticipation of the I-68 departing, over.
2: Yeah, we were... All right, sounds good.

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0: 289 Echo, so 30 minutes down, and then the wait for the KQB survey. Yeah, it's like 117. Hell, probably, I'll take them.
1: Okay, roger that. Releasing all the engine brakes.

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No alarm. Red. 4 3 4 6. Mile 2 2 0.0 power.

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1: Thank you.
2: CPKC detector, mile 2, 3, 5.4, coma 5, 1 degrees, axles 4, 6, 8, no alarms, link.

Yeah, look at it about muffler frequency 9. There's a lot of first responders out there, so our car being in a good place.

0: said last time I went to the store, they're all close. It's another one. Yeah.
1: West, come on, board tunnel, Cindy, no restrictions, 852 off.

0: get there once we double up, like, on the train up.
1: Okay.

here. I got a speed recommendation for you on that Adams subdivision when you're ready to copy over. The 10th on the Adams sub there. That recommendation will be for 3030 MPH. It's going to be between milepole 283.75 and milepole 287.00. All main tracks, you will not see any flags and it will not show in your PTC there, over. Milepole 283.75 to milepole 287.00, 3030 MPH, over.

0: That's correct, and no flags either there. It's a good read back. OPCC out.
1: Bruce, are you still there?
2: Yeah, we got it.
1: Okay, I also noted it on the
3: detector. Mile 2, 3, 5.4, coma 5, 2 degrees, axles 4, 1, 2, no alarms, length 4, 3, 9, 9. Mile 2, 3, 5.4, out.
4: 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I 68 out.
1: UP 8193 West, onboard Rayport.

0: 2, 3, 5, 4, out.
1: CCS 4164 OS over detector 235.4, no detect. Hi, 68 out.
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1: I will see what I can do. Whereabouts are you?

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0: CP to Smart Sand. That's a CP local here. Once this unit train gets out of there, we'll have three for you come in off the east leg.
1: Okay.

0: any luck?
1: Yeah, they're going all the way out to Sparta. That's not for them, so they already passed.

0: Third SAM train is going to Sparta.
1: Problem started. CPK to Wisconsin, Special Toma Tower, over.
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2: I don't know if you gave me the light here at Padres, I can't see it, but the conductor's getting right up to the head end. If you need to take it back for any reason, engineer on the NS-1010 compliance signal change at Badger East if you need to drop it. Otherwise, it'll be about 10 minutes raise up to the head end and 15 before you take it over.
1: It's all yours. Split up for you whenever you're ready. Over.
2: All right. All ours. Appreciate it. And then no fuel for this. They're a fuel at Portage. I got counts when ready.
1: Ready for him. Over.
2: All right, leaders, the NS 1010. Followed by the NS-4264. 115 loads. Zero empties. 1,000. That's correction, 16,000. 204. 16204 on the tonnage. 4973 on the length. 4973 and then 45 mph. EOT. 39556.
1: I've got all that.
2: All right. When he gets that farewell blast off.
1: Sounds real good. Appreciate it. It'll be one there at either Camp Douglas or Mile Creek at a 249 around, getting close to Lewis North.
2: All right. Either Camp Douglas or Lewis or Mile Creek.
1: Mile Creek. Thank you much. See you guys at the top.
2: What time is the outbound call for this then? That's 640.
1: Oh, see, he called it for 0100, over.
2: All right, thank you.
1: Morning, GPS Metro.
2: All right, outbound call for 1 o'clock. Lights are when you get up here.
3: Yes, 4154 West, approaching Tunnel City, no restrictions, I-68-0.

0: PKC detector. Mile 2, 3, 5.4, coma 5, 1 degrees. Axles 2, 8. No alarms. Length 3, 5, 5. Mile 2, 3, 5.4. Out.
1: 8.224.235.4. No defects. 82. Out.

0: CPU detector, mile 254, point 0, coma, number 2, main 52 degrees, actual 468, no alarm, link 6183, mile 254, point 0, out.
1: Okay.

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0: City, Casey, Wisconsin, Dodger, Spartan Tower, over.
1: UP Dispatch, 43, over. Eight, 338, come in, over.
2: All out on the main there, Brad.
3: Roger, have a good night. Sorry you guys are holed up there a while.
2: Oh, it wasn't bad.

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Over. 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Over.

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3: Mile 254.0, number 1, main 54 degrees, axle 412, no alarm. Link 4319, mile 254.0 out.
1: On track to however many we need to clear the fly there and those cars in the clear. 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

0: 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We have 11.5 minutes.
1: And 12.

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0: 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Go ahead. Is there ever any business?
1: Oh, yeah, because...
0: Everybody out of the way.

0: Gage, Wisconsin. Dispatch, Tacoma Tower, over.
1: 82, dispatch, some of our work here at Oakdale, Badger. Come out of Badger West here and go to Tacoma. We need 25 minutes on the main there at Tacoma.
0: Signal indication, Badger West. We'll go to Monroe to meet us 246, and then you should have plenty of time to do your work there.
1: All right, where is they at now?
0: Bangor, over.
1: What's their tonnage?
0: Oh, let's see. They are 21,000 tons. 12,000 feet over.
1: All right, in the Monroe for 246.
0: Thank you much. What do you have on the way back tonight, Thor?
1: After Tacoma, we'll go back into Sparta Yard there.
0: All right, Tacoma, then back into Sparta. No, Bangor or West Salem, anything like that?
1: Nope.
0: Alright, good deal. Thank you.
1: Yeah, we got the light. We're out of here, guys. Have a good night. Okay.

0: then to pull up and jump back again. Honestly, I'm hoping to maybe get behind him so I get a little nap later.
1: 4, 7, 2, 0, 5, 4, 9, 7, 7, 5, 2, 2, 0, 4, 0.

0: TKC detector. Mile 2, 3, 5.4, 5, 0 degrees. Axles 1, 6. No alarms. Length 2, 3, 1. Mile 2, 3, 5.4. Out.
1: 224.235.4. No defects. Number 0. No restrictions. 82 out.

Oregon, RTC-13 Elvis. Thank you.

all correct, then I'll talk to you guys once that sand train out of the way, over. No problem, CRTC, Dev 13, hello. 2615, you guys still there, over. Hey, Chief, I don't know if you guys went to emergency, over.

Okay, yeah, he got an alert at 2302. It looks like that you guys went to emergency at 192.45. But, yeah, I'll let him know that you guys didn't know. I think I see on RTC, that's 13, I'm out.

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Over. 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

the red zone there for you, Austin. 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

CT detector. Mile 269.0, coma 54 degrees. 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

0: I just give it to him, Andy, if you're ready to go home, unless you want to stick around and get some more addition to your paycheck.
1: Yeah, correct.

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0: Oh, it's gorgeous.

0: EP dispatch, 43 over.
1: 7983,
0: come in over. All right, copy. Key train is A. Warrant's coming to you shortly. Here we go. Over.

0: Johnny.
1: Yeah.
0: Yeah, we're going to Valley Forge, so I imagine that train's going to be us out there.
1: Okay, well, we'll get all our work done here, and we should have a good meet here.
0: Yeah, sounds good. Pachinski's on duty for 1 o'clock.
1: I thought the Schwartz was lining up for it.
0: Sorry, it is Schwartz.
1: Yeah, and then your buddy there, Chubby.

All right, 560. It looks like the Andersons were pulled. It also looks like Americold spots were done. The pulls were done, but your train still shows in Plover. And none of the beer and stuff. Over.

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0: bulkhead flash, right in the roll here for the rear end group.
1: Auto racks here, like 12, I think.
0: Yeah, they're just starting to come by the signal on the left.

0: Charlie Poppy.
1: CP detector, mile 269.0, coma 54 degrees, actual 468, no alarm, link 6234, mile 269.0, out.

got a flashing marker by me, Bruce. 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

0: if it is, Chris would have made a slip for
1: it. Over. Legal litigation, over. Mission on multiple reverses and the plant, Sparta West, over.
0: The ones that are on the west end, there's a break in them.

0: 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Number 2. Main 51 degrees. Platform 852. No alarm. Link 12247. Mile 254.0 out.
1: Opa.

0: Hotel San Francisco, Venus at 4139. Are you guys just on that train over?
1: I am.
0: We'll see what I can do, but what's the plan for you guys over?
1: Yeah, it looks like it's not filling, so I'm about to go talk to you now.
2: Bye.

messed up on there, but 65WI and 65.59, good mountain options. Are you guys just to build your train heading west, or are you headed straight? Or just talk to 174, correct? I have track authority number 2348-2348, the CN 2850, Canadian National 2850 at Blair. Check box 6 SIX, we're between Blair and milepost 174, MP174 on Whitehall, sub Maine. Authority is 1 ONE, box is marked 6 SIX, sir.

0: It's clear, I'll start pulling them down.
1: Okay, midnight 41, not 41, AVR, Alpha Victor Romeo. Alright, I'll start on the repeat. I'll talk to you guys when you're all done, right ahead, East River.

0: Alright, drop your three derails in a non-derailing position. You're on 15 to 7.
1: 329, over. Alright, I can take you guys up to ECF when you're ready to copy, over.
2: Okay, where are you guys at right now?
1: Alright, I have track authority number 2350-2350 to the CM3290, Canadian National 3290 at Owen. Checkbox 6, SIX. Work between Owen, switch no, and East CF Yard, switch yes, on Minneapolis sub-Main. The story is 1, ONE, box is marked, 6, SIX, sir.

0: Alright, we'll do a 7 track. You can run back 6.
1: Roger. Nobody work with.
2: Okay, at midnight 43, not 43, AVR, Alpha Victor, roll me over.
3: Main stop in case of main 2 to main 2 eastbound, over. Yep, that's all right, the NSF cross that show.
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0: Alpha Tower.
1: They're about to get a warrant here. It'll be a very, very tight hour and a half. So if we do it, we're going to have to be clearing it.

come over. Morning, guys. What do you have for a TTV? Over. Hey, 6613, 6613, good, no exceptions. You guys headed straight east, over. Copy that, all. It's track story number 2352-235-2 for you at Blair when you're ready to copy, over. Hi, track story number 2352-235-2 to CN 2311, Canadian National 2311 at Blair, Fox 6, FAX, work between milepost 163, MP163, and milepost 100, MP100 on Whitehall, sub Maine. Story is 1, ONE, box is marked 6, FIX, over.

0: CPK to account dispatcher in New Lisbon, tower over.
1: Not 59 AVR Alpha Victor Romeo over.
0: Nope, just with the one. I got a 246. He's a 22,000 ton. He's almost a tunnel city there. Over.
1: And then just a heads up, guys, I don't know how long it's going to take the 773 to build their train, but we can't do box 7s anymore, so I will have to have you guys roll up eventually if they're following you. Over. All right, copy that. Mark Davidson, CNRTC, Desk 13, over.

0: Copy that. Third West in, now they touch out.
1: Again, couple up, you're at the point.
2: Okay, the stuff.

0: That's correct. You're going to meet at 261 there. Check in. They are coming through. 1+122. Looks like 0x114, 2504 on tonnage, 6198 over. Roger, just so you guys are aware, plan on meeting on 853 at 7 Harper's is on.
1: Mind us, you're on 15, sir. 15.

0: just about to jump in. Dolph said we were meeting him at Valley Beach. You want to double check with the dispatcher to make sure.
1: Alright.
0: Yeah, same for planning right now, so I mean, we'll be ready whenever. Yeah, how are class? Yeah, we'll be ready whenever,
1: 12-1-2 stop.
0: He was waiting at Valley for us.

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0: All right, I copy that. 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I did depart your train at 1 o'clock, so maybe it'll be in your MRS now, over.
1: I'm about 5 away from where it's served.

WB, this is Dispatch 43, over. Meet Bent Valley, over. Okay, yep, copy that. CHAL ready to depart shortly. Yep, see him on a valley. Over. You got it. Thank you. Dispatch out.

15-15. 15-7. 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
1: Intercept 5160 East, all red, green 1, CT 3000.
0: CT 3001, have authority pass through on same stop, indication main 1 to main 1 eastbound, over.
1: Next stop, Intercept 5160 East, has authority to pass. Signal to main stop, indication CT 3001. Main one,
0: eastward. 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
0: is over.
1: Go ahead, over. 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So they can come out Sparta West to go YR Power.
0: Signal, East Storm. Over, last, over.

0: CKC detector. Mile 2, 3, 5, point, 4, comma, 4, 9 degrees. Axles 8, 5, 2. No alarms. Length 1, 2, 2, 0, 5. Mile 2, 3, 5, point, 4, out.
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1: 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I 82.

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0: Okay. Yep. 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Am I here? Over.
1: We're on drop 3, Tomo mainline switch unlock, check reverse. Graham, D-Rail down, I'm on, back 20.
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0: Copy, let me see about getting a release from this MALAH. I think they're just all clear of that box 7, but I'll see if I can get a release from them, over.

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0: 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To the UP, 8193, 8193 South SDUTH at outpost 145, 145. Check 1, track 4002, 4002, is void. Check 2, proceed from Bluff to North NORTH, siding switch Harper's Ferry on main track. Check 10, 1 knot, clear main track at last main point. Check 20, be prepared to stop at following switch until known to be in normal position. South SDUTH, siding switch gain. 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North NORTH, siding switch Harper's Ferry. 4004, 4004, total lines check 5, line numbers 1, 2, 10, 20, 21. Dispatcher GJ Beach.
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0: 5.
1: CC detector, mile 269.0, coma 543, actual 12, no alarm, late 138, mile 269.0, out.
0: Greg, Hudson Man, Dad.
2: Yeah.
0: I'm ready to copy. Number 11, 2026 to the CP 7048, 7048, North NORTH. That came. Check 2, proceed from North NORTH, sliding switch gains to bluff on main track. Check 7, not in effect until after arrival of the UP 8193-8193 South SOUTH at North NORTH, sighting switch gain. Check 21, permission leave following switch in reverse position, North NORTH, sighting switch gain. 4005.005. Settle line check 3, landing with 2721, dispatcher GJH at track 1, contains the

0: 4005, 4005, total line check 3, my number 2, 7201. State at 148, 0148,
1: GJHA. Dispatch, 43, over. Okay, copy that. I'm ready to verify, over.
0: Go ahead, over.
2: Five.
0: This first train will be on duty at 3 o'clock at Marquette. They're going to meet at Harper's, so I put the request in and get out behind them. Behind the UP 8193 Southbound Road.
1: Alright, verifying 19-15, I'm ready, over. Check warrant 19-15 is good and valid. Over. Southbounder there. I'll get you an after arrival once I get them. 1-2, depart. Over.
2: 1, and then we'll get an after arrival after that. Over there.
1: That's correct. Thanks, guys. Dispatch out.
3: Roger, you said break. Yeah, I'm flexing into a test. Good break. Med, we're both on ahead. Clear switch.
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4: Cutaway at Heartland are left secured and in the clear.

ES-43P8338, over. Okay, check with the corridor. He doesn't see any correction required, so you might have old paperwork. Do you want us to print you another one while you're still at Adams? Over.

Okay, that was sequence 130. All right. Yeah, the only thing we can think of is that somehow this all got fixed from the time that you got paperwork and the issue got fixed. So I guess for you to go with that current paperwork, do you need initials then? Over. Okay, give me 1 second here. Be right back. Over.

0: there.
1: All right, three down, handbrake release ahead over the Heartland track switch there you're talking about?
0: Yep.
1: You're on the engine?
0: Yeah, we'll be off in two.

0: at 4. So go off the hop, you got another one. You're off, I had one.
1: EB8338, over. Alright, yeah, on our end, we are not showing anything, so when I talked to the corridor, he said Hector needs to be the one, I guess, for initials on that. I have messaged him, I'll keep trying to reach out, unless you guys have a way you're able to get a hold of him, over. Okay, I guess he is looking at it here, over. Sure will. Here it comes, over.
0: On clear, switch, go to the main.
2: And out to the main ID.
1: Correct, they actually released that box 7 from a 204 to 199.1, so it is just you guys in there. 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
0: I am at 4.
1: I'm off.
0: Alright, you're off.
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1: All right, Keisha, 4164 west, all west of Grand Crossing on the main track. Thank you. CPK River dispatch out.

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1: 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Is that I-68 still in Sparta Yard?
0: They just went to River Junction to wire their power there. Over.
1: Are they still on this side or no?
0: Nope, they're at River Junction now. Over.
1: All right. Could you ask them if they left anything on the service track? Over.
0: Yeah, I'll have Brett reach out to them there. And then if you just want to report when you get by Tunnel City there, and then I guess Raymore, I've got a 2249 following you over.
2: DC-13, over.
0: Show. Tunnel City on the main. Thank you.

0: Thank you. Appreciate it. Get my job.
1: Alright.
0: I wanted to know if they left anything, I'm sorry, on the service, or on the service track, is that what you said, over?
2: That's correct. Wondering if there is anything on the service track. We got just a little bit of work to do here at Sparta, and then we'd like to head west. We'll either ask if we can come out Sparta West or shove out.
0: I'll ask them and get back to you, over.
3: PKC detector, mile 2, 3, 5.4, coma 4, 9 degrees, axles 6, 2, 2, no alarms, length 9, 6, 1, 9, mile 2, 3, 5.4, out.
4: Second 2 for 9, no defects. 35 out, 4 detector, no restrictions.

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1: CP 2224 is west of Raymore on the number one main, Jekyll.
0: Oh, west Raymore, number one. Thank you.

Gagey, Wisconsin, dispatch, or I-68. Over. They got I-82 going in there to Sparta. Did you guys leave anything on the service track? Over. Service track is clear. Thank you. Okay, dispatch out.

0: 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Dispatch, 82, CP2224, service track is clear. Over.
1: Service track is clear. All right. Thank you.
0: Rob, CP Gates, Central.

myself across the special units of Bay 193. Hey, I got you guys caught out for 4 a.m. On a sphere 9,800 feet. So, I knew you got signals all the way to the depot, but if you can just stop somewhere to where you're not blocking crossings, so when you do go to the depot at 4 a.m., not a hassle, over here.

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0: I'll see you here at starting search games, line lock check normal for the UP 8139.
1: That was 0224 GJH. Seeing myself across veteran lacrosse yard, man. I got a crew that's going to be at Shams at around 3 a.m. If you guys wouldn't mind heading out there to, like, grab this DO crew off the train, over. Yeah, I should be up there around 3 a.m.-ish. Okay, appreciate it. Dispatch out.

0: CC detector. Mile 254.0, coma number 1, main 51 degrees. Axle 12, no alarm. Link 164, mile 254.0, out.
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1: Be 2224, all west of Sparta, in the Sparta Yard.
0: All west of Sparta in the yard. Thank you.

Mesa River Dispatch, my dairy tower, over. Leader, over. Leader, over. Copy, single in the case of Leader, you're west, or east to west Y, and then east to Grand Crossing. I'm going to have to take you up to the Madera siding, over.

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13 or TC 13? Or is 5043, over. Okay, copy that. Got lights north for you guys, over. That's 13 and 11.

RTC Desk 13, I'll over. All switches and all through CN5421, Canadian National 5421, reporting clear of track authority number 2359, 2359 at 244, not 244, AVR, Alpha Victor Romeo, is that correct, or?

6421. You guys can come on in for five track there. You should be able to get on port. And then we'll follow 490 of the yard. Port.

0: what, that 15 territory is out for.
1: CC detector, mile 254.0, coma, number 2, main 47 degrees, actual 622, no alarm, link 9628, mile 254.0, out.
2: Second, 2 for 9, don't be excited.

0: 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TCS 4164, East L, East Grand Cross Street. Please, over. Pacific Eastern River Dispatch, out.
1: 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Got lights at Hilliard, 40, whenever you're ready, over.

Anything for cars, Roger. I have a request, but I think the CP is fighting back, so it's not looking the best. I might just contact you. I'll just meet you out there.

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Has authority passed through the plane stop location, main one to main one westbound, over. Yep, that's all correct. CP an hour and a half ago about you guys, and they still wait till 2:55 to put a signal request in on their end and tell me not looking good.

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1: That's right.

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0: 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Whenever this,
1: Wisconsin Dispatcher, Spartan Tower.
2: That's a nice two job here. Part of West back to La Crosse here now. Two cars, more than 12
1: X. Big location, Part of West. 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
0: One of the three cars to settle at the Grove, over. Yeah, the last email I got is setting on a super bowl. We'll see how you do here, over. Wait, that's a vacation river dispatch out.

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1: You already got half a day left before you get back to Adam.
2: I like it. Then we maybe don't have to see Chicago. All
1: right. Yeah, we put in that pickup 25 mile. It's time served, not just a half a day.
2: Yeah, Roger.

East River, dispatcher, my day, tower over. Seventy 48 for Mercedes, Lucas, yard, turn the corner west, and get your totals and fuel of

the link again, please, over? Right, got it, thank you, your dimensionals, over. Right, you got GTBs, over? Alright, I got a second 249 coming up to West Y. I'll have you hit the main behind him and follow over. Right. River Dispatcher, KCS 4164 East, over. Could you repeat the leader, over? KCS 4164 East is all east of Madera East. Thank you, over. Over. What number is it, over? I'll find out. In the case of River Dispatch, out.

0: copies?
1: That I'm aware of.
0: I know it'd be to hike, just play cards, but John and Bruce both wanted to try to get a poker game together Monday afternoon.
1: Monday afternoon, all right. I'll play it off.
0: They're probably, yeah, maybe Monday morning, early-ish, 10, 11, maybe.
1: Yeah, that'd even be better, because kids are in school then.
0: Yeah, that's, I try to get the cards in the afternoon and be home by the time the kids get home.
1: Yeah, that could work out.
0: I'll shoot you a message if we get it planned up.
1: All right, I like it.
0: Nothing rich, we only play for quarters.
1: Perfect, because I can't. I don't want to play for much more.
2: Thank you.

Yeah, that shouldn't affect anything with your PVC, but I'll definitely get a defect put in there to get that recorder swapped out. Over.

0: Leave anything in Adam? Jesus.
1: Pretty tight, so let me know when we clear you so I can start to stop, I guess.
0: Are you a key train?
1: Yeah, we're a key train, but we also got a red out the other end, so we gotta stop regardless.
0: Alright, copy.

0: RTC, Delta 13, CN 2311, over. Hey guys, from what I can see, it looks like you're pretty close to Rapids, somewhere around like milepost 102, over. Alright, copy that. That 773 is ready to go, so I could just wait for you guys to clear up this authority instead of rolling you up, if you're going to be quick, over. Alright, copy that. Talk to you guys in a bit. CNRTC, Delta 13, over. CNRTC, Delta 13, over.
1: Alright, we're both D-trains. If you want to just stop and go and then let me know when you think you clear the siding down there, then we'll take off.
2: Alright, yeah, if that's how you want to do it, otherwise I got to wait for this thing to time out on the light.
1: Yeah, you can go first. They're up there lining switches and stuff. We got to get back up here and settle.
2: Roger, I'll let you know when we clear.
1: Copy. And you look good, got a marker.
0: The market. Alright, track authority number 2366, 2366 to the CN 2616, Canadian National 2616 at Whitehall. Checkbox 1, ONE, track authority number 2336, 2336 is void. Checkbox 6, SIX, work between Whitehall and Blair on Whitehall sub-main. Authority has 2, TWO boxes marked 1 ONE and 6 SIX.

Philadelphia at 336, not 336, AVR, Alpha Victor Romeo. Over. Hi, all, Clark, another repeat, Clark, so this is good, that's good, over.

0: 10 east end of Valley, you're going to lock me to main.
1: Detective, miles 269.0, coma 52 degrees. Axle 12, no alarm. Link 138, miles 269.0, out.

It's your River Dispatcher, CP7048 West, over. Stopped, waiting for a light yet, over. It's 2249, it's coming up the River Junction East now, over. CP East River Dispatch out.

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0: 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Take a call.
1: East River Dispatcher, J-19, over.
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0: CBKC, Wisconsin dispatcher. Over. All east, Bangor West. All east, Bangor West. Thank you.
1: I copy that, CNR, KCS 13, and we're up.

Mr. Cross, Minister 7367. What if you guys are trending, though?

All right, copy that. Yeah, if you guys could probably just hold back at Sean's the next holding spot where you're not blocking crossing. Hold back there till like, you know, close to there, because I think you guys are out there for 5 a.m. and then get you guys up there on that time.

0: Yeah, Galesburg's in shambles and they have call holds, that's why I'm here. I talked to the chief, but I can't guarantee that right as of now. You can bring it up to depot on like 445. That's not a problem, over. Yeah, bring it up to 445 and then tie it down.
1: CRTC 13, however. Traffic authority number 2368-23684, when you're ready to copy, over. Hey, traffic authority number 2368-2368 to the CN 2850, Canadian National 2850 at Blair. 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The story is 1 ONE, box is marked 6, SIX, sir.

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1: CB dispatch 43B8338 over. EP8338, can you hear me better on this one, over?
2: Much better, over.
0: 1005-4005.
1: What was I going to say? Oh, can you release that box 7 when you have a minute, over?
3: CC detector, mile 269.0, coma 51 degrees, axle 16, no alarm. Link 247, mile 269.0, out.
1: So I do have that in for you, that Uber Flex there. I guess let me know if you have any issues getting that when you get there, over.
2: Yeah, that's something that, I don't know, I had that last time, and it's, I guess once we get in there, it's something that you guys got to push on your end, or, I don't know, Scott had to do it the other day for me.
1: Okay, yeah, no problem. I just put it in for the Flex usually, and it, like, sends you a link, and you can push it, or you can just give me a call, or my relief, I think, is Kevin. Yeah, just give us a call. We can get that going for you. Over.
2: Very good. Thank you.
1: All right. Thank you. Dispatcher.
2: Dispatcher.
1: Come in, over.
2: Yeah, UP2668. We don't have any work or anything there at Adams. Maybe we can just get a box of research down there. Over.
1: Yeah, I was just about to send you one. All right. Box 3 coming to you shortly. Over.
2: You're the best. Thank you.
1: Thank you. Dispatch.

0: CP Casey, Wisconsin. Roger, Spark Tower, over. All in the clear in the yard there, Spark, over.
1: Yeah, we should be clear by now. You guys have a good rest of your night.

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1: UP detector, milepost 168.2.

0: shut the bell for a second.
1: Heads up, J-19 will be coming sometime, over. J-19-19, on duty at 210, apparently still waiting for a cab, over. Let's get the KC River Dispatch out.

0: East River Dispatcher, Madary Tower, over. I can see if they've been picked up yet. I think they're staying at the Candlewood, over. Dispatcher, J-19, over. I guess if he's not busy, could you have him swing by there, over? Copy out. Dispatcher, second 249, over. Okay, UP-2530. Apparently there's a track block, so you won't be able to get to the Grove. I'm going to see if the West Doors track at Hastings is clear for those, over. River Dispatch out.
1: Can I copy that? You guys are going to see one more there at Sheldon. Over. All right, thanks, CNRTC, Des 1301 out.

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It looks like their train is at Galena siding, so if you can just drop them off there. Appreciate that. It's my show.

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ABC, Survivor Dispatcher, J19, over. We'll pick you up, over. Cab pick you up, or did the ID2 break them, over? That. I guess I need two brakemen. I don't need you to go to the hotel. Over. So that's your ID2 brakeman, over.

Yankee River Dispatcher, CP 7048 Western. New GTPs, I'll send them to the HASTP 250 Hastings, over. You're welcome, Civic Easter River Dispatch out.

Casey, Iowa, from and Folsom. All right, 853 went into emergency at Harper's Ferry. The air's coming back. They have to do a roll-by inspection. They're going to be within your limits when they do the roll-by, and then they're asking for a backup move. Can I give them the backup move within your track warrant limit? Over. They're in emergency at 111. They shouldn't be going by you until they're done doing that, of course. So I just needed to make sure we're good to do that with you having the check behind us. All right, I appreciate it. See you guys.

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0: Line up for two, you're on.
1: Go ahead, over.

Roger, dispatcher, CP-7048, over. 3 Gulf cars, are those on the very rear, over? Three Gulf cars, over. Wrong train, never mind. Been searching all night. Ether dispatcher, UP 2530, over.

UP dispatch 43, over. I do have a signal requested, and it's not coming in for me. Let me know, I guess, when you get signal aspect in view. I'll just flag you through there. Not sure what's going on. Over. All right, thank you. Dispatch out.

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Stop in Denison 7267, that's CP 3719, Class Center's plan, stop location, main one, domain one, eastbound over. That's all correct, Denison, cross my channel.

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1: 168,
0: copy, you said off stop signal has been a view CPX 188, correct, over. Okay, I'll be sending you that authority to pass there, main to main east, here it comes, over.

0: Major with Johnson Dispatch, Porter to East Tower.
1: You said one back to Rapids, one back to Blair, over. All right, copy that. I'll let him know, over. No problem. Somebody else call my RTC, over. All right, all switches normal. The radar scan 2616, Canadian National 2616, reporting clear of track authority number 2366, 2366 at 438, not 438, AGR, Alpha Victor Romeo, is that correct, sir?
2: 16, stop 316, report over.
1: All right, all correct on the repeat. You guys have a good rest of your night, over. Thanks, guys. CNRTC, that's 13. I'm out.

on our TC, that's 13, or whatever. Okay, it's already for the light there, Hilliard, over. Hi, copy that, so on vacation, 40 over.

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1: Over.

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Same thing there at Anton, if you want to pull in. We'll try to get them in behind you. Alright, copy that. Thank you. CNDS 1200.

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0: mechanical on the Maryland tower.
1: Gates River Dispatcher, J19, over. Yeah, what do you got for counts here and everything, over?
0: Do that, anything else? All right, EK, are you looking?
1: Absolutely. TGBO number for J19. I have number 25-36-29, over. It's good, no changes. What's the leader for that, over? What other power are you coming with, over? Got the fuel on that, over? That, so are you all together ready to go to River Junction, over? What are you thinking, over? With I-82, over.

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You coming out of the West Shared Lead, over. Alright, CP7053, CP7053, West WEST, at West WEST. Yard lead switch lacrosse has a 30th into the siding behind the CP2224, CP2224, West WEST, who has passed Grand Crossing and proceed West WEST, over.

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1: Zero point zero, 0.0, 5.2 degrees, 0.5, 0, 0, no alarm, length 7.5, 0, 4, mile 2.2, 0.

0: 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I'm going to... 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
1: Dispatch 43, over. To 668, come in, over. Okay. First clear, 194. All right, I will get that turned in. Thank you, over. Sounds good. Thanks, guys. Gotcha.
2: No worries. 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
1: CPKC detector, mile 2, 3, 5.4, coma 4, 9 degrees, axles 5, 0, 0, no alarms, length 7, 4, 7, 1, mile 2, 3, 5.4, out.
2: And 15 over.

on our TC-13 or whatever. I got a light for you guys at Hilliard if you're ready, over. No problem, CNRTC-13, I'm out.

I don't know what to tell you. 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Did you get your new journal over? Okay, yep, not a problem. And we'll get you out of there. Thank you. 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

dispatch 43, you'd be 8338, over. Talk to the footboard. You can give them a shout before you take those over. That is correct. Thank you. Pleasure.

RTC desk 13, whatever. 5420, whatever. Alright, you guys are okay, the next detector. I think you'll be waiting for one there, Rocky, over. Thanks, CNRTC, desk 13, over.

0: dispatchers to be 7053, over. Volunteer ready to go to River Junction, over. Coming off the Marquette, start to go east to Portage. They'll still have a route with you going in at La Crescent, correct, over?
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0: 853, I'll have a route, over. Copy, to be Casey River dispatch out.
1: Roger, up on ZMDD 6 a.m.
2: And F-118, got permission there for that roundhouse yard movement there for about a quarter of a mile there from the roundhouse yard at restricted speed there. JS, Jumpstart, Julia Sierra, initials if you need it. Over. That's all correct there. That's Waukesha sub, correct? 159, mouth open.

0: Copy that, got that all down. Have a safe one there, and it'll be.
1: Deepster, mile 284.

Yeah, that's 15 Homewood, over. Band 3387, whatever.

All right, I copy signal indication at Aurora. 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

0: Okay, copy that. About 0900 to Butler. Don't think you'll be able to make it to...
1: 541 spot.
0: Got it, thank you. Bye, Joe.

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0: K2 River Dispatcher, 541 outbound, over.
1: CP detector, mile 2 5 4 point 0, number 2, main 4 5 degrees, axle 500, no alarm, link 7 4 8 0, mile 2 5 4 point 0, out.

think it's either there. The train's at Sparta, so it should be there within an hour over. Correct. Train had power issues at Portage, so they got blocked for a little bit. Over. That's post office. If you can get your river dispatch out.

224, clear the cross sighting. Switch to you, handle the line like that for the sighting, and talk to 219 for the rest, sir. Okay, release your CGB, over. Have a good day. Please, River Dispatch out.

you guys ready to leave yet, over? That, just to confirm, 853 will have a route to go from Marquette sub east to Portage, over. A clear bridge switch in doing that, over. Let me know when it's on the head and the switches are restored so the gates are ready to scratch out.

CNS 12, Holman, over. Go ahead, over. CSXT 997 South is reporting clear track authority 2371 2371 at 0600 0600 MJJ. Over.

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1: Dan, 20 yards, over.
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1: Sorry, I was grabbing my list off of the thing. 7 track. Which lines? I'm sorry.
0: Alright, and that was the CSXT 997-997 South, over.
1: And the Jefferson car, that's the park car, the 733?
0: That's all correct. And then I guess you're doing your set out at the 251 today, over. That's all correct. Send us 12. Homewood out.
1: Press the one and flip those. Sounds good. Open.
2: Right,
1: coming
3: 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Thank you all.
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I was seeing if the outbound was on and ready to go over. Say again, over. All right, cover that. Just wait on the conductor. Dispatch off.

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Coma 51 degrees. 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Out.

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Alright, looks like your CP has one line to cross now, and then I'll hopefully give you guys sequence afterwards. Stretch out.

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Yeah, I think there's a spin crew and a cab called, but you'd have to, I can double check with Brett, over. I think he's got it all lined out for you, over.

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1: 2415 to the CN 5378, 5378 north of Strobe. 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
0: Signal indication at Sparta when you're ready. I do have a 515 crew called to relieve you online. That's all correct. Over. Thank you much. Yes, Metro.
2: Alright, release
1: on. I'll see you at traffic 3 and then pull the head over. 415, Shokan 609, 0609, MJJ, over. Alright, that was my bad. I blanked out the second repeat on there. Can you, give me the authority number, or give me the first line. Over.
3: Be a while. I got a 541 that has to go in at CK, and then I got J20 that does work on the connection there. Over.
1: MJJ.
3: Yeah, probably. I'm not going to delay them. Over.

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1: All right, that one's all correct. Are you ready for the next one, over? All right, track authority 2416-2416. 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

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This authority has 101 E box mark 2, TWO, over.

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0: 50 reporting clear of track authority number 2368-2368 at 612, not 612. AVR, Alpha Victor Romeo, is that all correct? I'll correct on the repeat. If I don't talk to you guys again, have a good rest of your day, over. Stand by, just a sec. Looks like they're requested for 805, over. All right, I'll get you guys wet there at Hilliard in just a sec here.

7053, report on Austin, channel, look around, sighting on Alex, have some sighting when you depart. Sighting will be clear, over. They have to get 541 by you and a 448 by you, over. Tip the gates, reference dispatch out.

0: RTC-13, CM-3434. Hey guys, did you tie that train down yet, over? Okay, stand by just a sec. You guys might have to untie it. I guess this recrew that they called for you is not qualified to Auburndale, and we have to get this train to JO somehow, over. Alright, stand by just a sec.
1: Bye, over. James Holland in charge of track boats for me, N5340, gives the river dispatch 30 to operate. Bridge switch and west line locomotives without speaking to you from 0700-1900, over. Put the bridge, over. Alright, Foreman Holland, okay to operate bridge switch, west line, and the Black River as needed, over. Alright, job briefing complete and understood, 617-BDE, thank you. Notification River dispatch out.

0: All right, scan 3434, you guys still there, over. All right, Chief says that the recruit can untie that train. The engineer is just going to have to pilot the new engineer down to JO, over.
1: Pick up at Portage, they were called for three, over. I believe it's set up for that, over.
0: It's all correct, over.
1: We're in the setting at River Junction for 448 there at Dunhill Road. Good
0: I mean, if you want to, Chief said you don't have to, over.

All right, copy that. Thanks, CNRTC-13 in a row. RTC, answer hour. All right, 6769-6769, good for your train. Government writer CDU for any exceptions, and then I will get you guys lights eventually. There's a lot of congestion near point right now. It's all correct. You guys have a good one. CNRTC desk 13, we're out.

Mm-hmm.

route is 3, derailed, stored, Leslie, industrial weed.

Roger, over dispatcher, NS-7663, over. Captain, when you go into cruise swap, you'll clear good view, correct, over? At the post office, you're outbound, there's over. I'll be in the case, river dispatch out.

0: TVK, I would have said your problem is full from the answer.
1: 0 2 2
0: Any chance I can get a roll-off? I know you guys are getting close to River Junction area. Yes, please, go ahead, over. 7451 North NORTH, all complete by mile post 155155, Marquette Sub, using track mark 4012-4012. At 634-0634 GJH, is that correct?

0: Okay, copy that, over.
1: Dispatch, I'm a dairy tower, over.
0: Thank you. Customer service, huh?
1: P-7451, you can come on in. I'll get you a light following 448 there at River Junction, over. Direct to the Casey River, dispatch out.

You two played Peter Tester. Smile. 2 0.0 5 4 degrees. Axel. 4 1 2. No alarm. Left. 4 3 2 1. Smile. 2 2 0.0. Out.

bypass to the bypass. We pick up on the south end. Focus on the south end of bypass to the bypass is an engine to pick up on the south end of 28.

541 Pool Deck. This is Luke Rivers.

13 home, whatever. 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And that's 13 home, whatever.

0: K-Tower, Lansing Tower, over. I'm ready, over. UP 7451, 7451 North, Center Mark DH, clear track 4012, 4012, at 656, 0656, KDK, is that correct, over?
1: Alright,
0: so you're going to cut away on the main there, just you and go in there. That's correct,
1: over. Have a go in, KTLA. Okay, so let's plan on that then. I'm trying to move around here, I'm going to do it with you. We'll get in, go in, do the work here.

Dispatch 43 over. Go ahead, over. Standby, I got one of your limits. Let me talk to him over.

0: J20. Yeah, we're gonna high bar with number 2.
1: Dispatch 43, if you will, Sonora. Gearbox 6, UP2668H. I just spoke with them. Their head-in milepost is milepost 252. That's 252 heading east. Do you agree these limits are past limits? You'll follow the track, over. Copy that, UP2668 East.

0: Casey River Dispatcher to the Mississippi, over. Hey, good morning. Are you showing the bridge open, over? Once he clears, you're going to try to extend. I got an 853 that's coming out of bridge, makes out of bridge switch, over.
1: When your crew got in the cab, they were on duty at 5:15. So I'll have to check and see where they're at. I guess we'll get you up to Monroe at least. Over.
2: CPKC detector, mile 2, 3, 5.
1: Okay, yeah. I guess then hopefully I can find out where they're at.
2: 4, 1, 2. No alarms. 3, 0, 2. Mile 2, 3, 5, 4, out.
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0: against the dispatch upon the wall and over. Oh, looks like Brett already talked to you. Over. Thank you, over. Dispatch route. CDK3 River Dispatch, 448-09, over. Are you guys still on the move, over?
1: No, I'm bringing the one in the yard there and back down the passenger.
0: 100, over. Here we go. Are you going to track speed, over? Copy that. All right, thank you. Thank you for the dispatch.

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I 68 out.

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Mile 254.0, coma number 1, main 50 degrees. Axle 411, no alarm. Link 4356, mile 254.0, out.

0: Sparta Radio. Go out, over. Short one, excellent. You're good to continue. I'll check the detector, out, over.
1: Goodbye.
0: That's correct. And then I guess that crew didn't leave Portage till, I don't know, I guess it was 7 o'clock or something like that. So we'll take you to Monroe and wait for them there.

0: Well.
1: This is your lead unit.

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1: Yes.
0: 411, over.
1: Yes, that's the whole plan. That was the whole purpose.

0: fly 50 down there.
1: Louis means on the main. All right, sounds good. Usually I just finish out when I see.

0: Okay, good, Scott.
1: All right, just a heads up, J-20 is on their way down towards River Junction also. So what do you have to do, just light power them? Light power, pick up 7 cars. Okay, well, you guys might be working in there together. J-20 is getting close to down, Howard. Over. What time are you on your train ready to go? Over. No, what time were you actually ready to leave the cross? Over. And what were you holding for?

0: How many trains did you hold for, over? Okay, what time did the cab actually pick you guys up at the hotel? Over. Okay, copy that. Put your location over. Okay, service dispatcher out. Go ahead, Mississippi, over. You can take it behind J-19, over. Dispatcher out.
1: DRL down, lined in, line for D, back 45, on the point.

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0: 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A lot of traffic, buddy. Over. All right, see, 5433 authority open up and occupy Marshfield controlled site. Marshfield controlled siding there, northward signal indication.
1: 1-5.
0: 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RTC.

0: 15 detected. Mile 269.0, coma 54 degrees. Actual 370, no alarm. Late 8.
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0: land on the bypass, right?
1: CMS 12, hold it over. Go ahead, over. Alright, okay, to continue south here, signal south, over.
2: Hey, Spawn, you look good, markers flashing, I didn't see any wheels missing.
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One more.

0: ainda.
1: I will let the signal run time. And then you're going to go in, set out, and did you say you're going to sail back out to the new siding home? Signal's timing out. Thanks. Thank you, Mr. Dispatch. Did you get you, Mr. Dispatch?

0: CMS 12, hold maneuver. C 2990 south, over. Morning 6933, that's a good one to use, over. Alright, signal south here, don't turn it over. That's 12, hold it up.
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Checking to see how much fuel you guys got in your lonely engine over there. Already, we'll get them some fuel there at Portage. I guess I'll keep you rolling, and I don't know, do you guys think you'll be able to make it ever? Alright, sounds good. 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

0: down to the east end there?
1: E3 detected. Mile 2-5.
0: Okay. Yeah, we got a couple of set over to the east end.
1: 5-1 degrees. Actual 370. No alarm. 8-1-5-2. Mile 2-5-4.0 out.

ATS 4164 East, diverging approach Monroe West. Seems clear. Stop Monroe. He is on the siding. 68, 613 out.

I can talk to you now if you're ready. Copy, fully charged at both 1540 between milepost 291.6 and milepost 292.4 on the Aurora sub. BNSF 5422 west, main and limits, past the red flag at 291.6, main track 1 without stopping, max authorized speed, and this is the way restricted men equipment are in the clear room.

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1: Iron 19 for the iron for A5. 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We land the old plane on 5, please.

And

0: I-68 outbound, inbound, over.
1: I-68, 613, over.
0: Dispatcher made it sound like she's squeezing one in behind you. You got room to meet a graphite or down here at Signal Monroe East?
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4: Detected. Mile 254.0, coma, number 2, main 54 degrees. Actual 464, no alarm. Link 6148, mile 254.0, out.
5: Junction City all the way to Schiller Park, but they have you going from Junction City to Stevens Point. They're over.
6: That's correct. CO is only going to Junction City to Stevens Point, but we're actually going farther.
5: Okay, roger that. 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
6: That's correct. We have GDO 6769 all the way to Schiller Park. Over.
5: 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Over.
6: From Junction City to Stevens Point, trip optimizer works. 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

got all that. Yep, I do see it in TO. I was able to pull it up. Yeah, just going from Junction City to Stevens Point for some reason. Okay, is this like a normal route from you to go from Junction City all the way to Schiller Park, or is this like, you know, a freak crew line segment that you go all the way to Schiller Park over? All right, let me see if I can switch over to a different tower. Over.

0: Wisconsin Dispatcher, over.
1: I-68, do you mind if we use the TG bill, the 26-3332, and don't have to tape anything else in there?
0: You got plenty of time, there'll be two trains going by you.
1: Alright, well, whatever one you want me to use, I'll use.
0: You can use the one that you were talking about.
1: Alright, so you want us to use the 26-3690, is that correct?
0: That is a good teacher.
1: Good paper, over.
0: Roger, there's a short time 448 coming with an 853 right behind him, so get them two by and get you over.
1: Alright, do we got a pull tight to the light to make room for anybody, or are we good for where we're at?
0: We're good, right? Where you are,
1: over. Alright, thank you.

的体重为

0: thought maybe this was them, so send me two on them.
1: Okay, breakfast.
0: And the 774 at Auburndale, they got a crew also. I don't know when they're going to be leaving. That's fine. The sighting's fine. Yeah, no, they're going to... bring them down to J.O. or wherever and hop off.

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0: Your engine is in this.
1: You're putting it in that one. That's it, thank you.

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Over. 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

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Okay. 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I got another one at Hiawatha here on duty 815. And they're gonna be working in the siding there. Give me a second here. I'll get going shortly. 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

0: Yeah, Reno 448 there. Looked okay. 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
1: Sure, thank you.
0: Have a good trip there, Cameron.
2: Fish, fair for the tower, over. Yeah, it is available.

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Okay. All right, guys. Give me a second here. Are you guys running under the LTS-82 of the 11th then, over? Gotcha, yeah, because I had the 82 of the 10th in there. Give me a second here, I'll get you a warrant up the altitude here. You guys have a device on here, just go to PTC, over. You got it. Coming up to 87, and I'll hang you up. Yeah, but then I do have a station block for you guys to tie down the side of there. Just let me know when all equipment, the whole train is clear of Ajax side. Okay, I'll copy, thank you.

0: On that train,
1: I see 41 Hundo on the leader. I can check the second one if you'd like.
0: I'm sure it's good. I'm sure they fueled it before they left Portage, but I'll get you the light there. That 853 still hasn't taken remorse yet, so I'll get you the light once 448 clears.
1: All right, make the magic happen. I'll start pulling.
0: Roger. Just pulling up on that one.
2: Call ID CPO to 973. This is the,

0: All right, and you got the 2224 over.
1: Crossover.
0: As soon as they hit the siding, I'll give you a call over. You're welcome. Okay, can you get the second? Signal indicates switching head from there. Room junction sharp as soon as you start. New siding over. Thanks. You can take a second.

0: CPKC detector, mile 235.4, coma 6.3 degrees, axles 370, no alarms, length 8.137, mile 235.4, out.
1: Detector 235.4, no defect, CP 7601 eastbound. Thank you.

Yeah. He is.

0: 16 Homewood S773 CN 2850. Any crew under you? Alright, sounds good. Thank you. Barry, where are you at? Is there anywhere you can clear up real quick? This sand train, of course, called at Auburndale. I can get them through, but they're too big to fit Hiawatha, you know what I mean, so the sand train can't leave until they get through there. Anyway, you can do that or no?
1: There is nowhere else to go and
0: Well, that's what I was saying with the bylaws, that box seven. Now you can't even get behind those guys. That's why I was asking. I appreciate it. At least I can get these guys moving now. For now.
1: Okay, so I'll just talk to that.

0: All right, thanks, guys. I appreciate the help here. As soon as he gets by, you guys can come right back out, of course. Thank you.
1: Copy that, 752. Initials are RH in Roundhouse, Mechanic 1.
2: Down Howard, Mr. Jackson at River Johnson. Are you working there? And 577 has to come up before you can go down them.

0: park by.
1: Yeah, we'll just duck in that first switch there.
2: A lot of rain in Iowa yesterday.

tunnel length of 73 feet 2 inches. That's right.

dispatch, Madeira West Tower, over. Indication of dispatches on the Madeira West Tower, over. Indication of dispatcher out.

PKC detector. Mile 2, 3, 5.4, coma 6, 5 degrees. Axles 4, 1, 2. No alarms. Length 4, 3, 5, 8. Mile 2, 3, 5.4, out.

0: Casey Tamarino, 853 there, looked okay, complete by Tunnel City, your report you lit up for.
1: Understood, good complete, thanks, have a good day, over.
0: Well, thanks, Tamarino.

0: decrease the detector. Smile. 2 0.0 6 7 degrees. Alpha. 2 7 0. No alarm. Left. 8 1 2 8. Smile.
1: Where do you want to come out of, over? Intercity 2224, you have authority to open up. Short line switch west wide. Occupy the La Crosse siding to west wide Grand Crossing, that's behind J20. With the KCS, 4166, 41660. Over.
2: Thank you. Got a headlight up there?

0: get up to default. 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I got an extra 343 coming up. Not all, you know, the camera's all the
1: 43, got over. Clear Ajax, I think it's free to pull the block down now this time, I'll crack over. Wait, Captain, let's hang at 87 there at UConn. Let me just verify with the yard they got a route for you, because 72 just called me looking to come out, so I just want to make sure they got a spot for you. Pull up at 87 and I'll give them a shout for you.

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1: Responding, over.
0: Can you go ask that sand train that's building one in at the facility there how long they're going to be before they're ready to go over?
1: Okay, I will certainly do that. I'll get back to you, over.
0: I appreciate it, Dispatcher.
2: Yeah, drop 71, 2234, go.
3: Warren, here at Adam. We'll be ready to go shortly. I don't know if you want to give us a box 3, 170 today. That should cover us.
2: Drop that out to 170. I'll get you going. I got track inspectors out there right now, so as soon as they get cleared, I'll get you going. But I can get you the one inside Adams right now.
3: What are we looking for?
2: Copy, thank you. Yeah, no problem. Dispatch out.
1: I'm ready to dispatch, over.
0: Go ahead, over.
1: 45 minutes to an hour. They're going to run around their train, then they'll be ready to head east. So I'll just withdraw and we'll do something else, over.
0: Well, I can give you an hour if you want, over.
1: Well, it's not enough time. By the time we set on high rail out there, get all set up and everything, I'll just wait for next week, over.
0: All right, sounds good. Thanks, PKC, Wisconsin Dispatcher.
2: Well.

EKC detector. Mile 2, 3, 5.4, coma 6, 6 degrees. Axles 4, 6, 4. No alarms. Length 6, 1, 1, 7. Mile 2, 3, 5.

guys. I got 8 people calling here. 2850, I guess. .6925, that's going to be good for you. No change, though. All right, I got one coming your way here. Just took the light at North J.O. and clearing him, signals north. I'm sorry, guys. Who else is calling now? Over. 3328, go. 411 Marshfield, men and equipment. Thank you. All right, DCL.

0: Yeah, it's Amber Nino. He's out here doing something.
1: For now.
0: Okay, back 75. We don't have to shove these all the way up in the clear. Just
2: UP detector. Milepost 168.2. Out.
0: S-13, homeward.

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0: this is Beth Newberry West Coast. 577, you're on standby. I'll get back to you.
1: Mechanical services, someone calling the diesel dock, over. Mechanical services, someone calling the diesel dock, over. Someone called the diesel dock, over.
2: Yeah, step across, over. After stopping, BNSF 7076 to CP 3001, you have authority to pass to no explained stop indication, main 2 to main 2, over. That is correct.

2990, SOE calling, over. Yeah, good morning, SOE here. Got an alert that the trip-off wasn't initialized, over.

Okay, perfect. I will update the system on this side then. Thank you very much for the info. That's all.

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Thirty-seven.

0: Right, coming off Mars signal indication, help us to follow you out the key train there, over. Oh, you're not. All right. Let me change that designation then and show you the key train, over. CNDS 15 to Lee, over. At 346, ready to come off the marsh, if you could clear here, over. Thank you, Arts, yeah. BLE 910, good morning, go ahead, over. Watch or see you for any updates, over. Alright, signal indication off the FDW following 346. Thank you. Arcs, yes.
1: 44, CM 5770. Was that J19? I had one place car full and you can start in. Over.

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0: All clear. Hey, morning, 2901, 751, go ahead, over. Alright, signal location, north, that's the ladder, just for headroom, you don't need chaps, not over.
1: Alright, and we're on 88.

Dispatch of Adair West, however. J-19, go ahead, over. Okay, proceed to the location. Go ahead with the counter. Copy that, and understand no work at Nona. Over. Alright. If you set everything out, so your Wabasha is out at, if you set your Hastings out at Wabasha, how long would that take you there at Wabasha?

0: How long has the work with you setting up Hastings Bill?
1: 12, home and over. GHW 6223, over.
0: Over to Minnesota City for Amtrak, so, okay, to see West, over.
1: That's good. TGB to use, over. Let me know when your PTC is all set up there, over.

0: Go ahead. Alright, something popped up here. Alright, looks better. GTW 6223, authority to occupy that Nina sighting northward, over. That's correct, over.
1: Go ahead, L571.
0: There's authority 2947 to the GTW 6223-6223 at Appleton. Box 6, SIX between Appleton, switch now. And mouth of 216-216 on Main. 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And mouth of 216-216. Joint with DJ Poquet between Appleton to switch no and mouth was 216-216. Sorry, that's 2 TWO boxes, 6 SIX, 8 GHD, over.

DJ Poquette. Poquette, P-O-Q-U-E-T-T-E, Poquette, okay. 2947-2947 to the GTW 6223, okay, at 965-0955, see you, over.

76 degrees over. A train that's going to park in the yard is across into 114. What doesn't fit goes to 113. 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

0: That's 153077 South Street, 46 over. Hey, just checking the helper's connected. You headed south. Since if I bring 508 out yet, or if you're not moving over. I'll move. All right. Thanks, Chris. All right. Yep.
1: All right, 6-8, I'm back.
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0: 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Taxi Tractor Bear, all clear of Gray Cross, moving block 1044. Thank you. Communication room dispatcher 577, heading over to Homer for Amtrak 80. Thank you. 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
1: 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Check line 10, clear main track, last main point.
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1: How long you guys be down at South Auburndale?
0: Over. I mean, an 853 at Canes, and then 261 likely at Harper Ferry.
1: No, because after you guys, after your, you meet the same train, you're giving them 90 minutes to fix that slow order at North Marshfield, I guess. So maybe I'll just hold them and say, I'll let you guys come down and do your work, and then we'll get them going either. Because he's not going faster anyways. Okay, let's plan on that then, and go from there.

0: Okay, the one you got there you need in the iPad, and then I guess that train that's getting built is for a 640-636. Let's see what the local symbol is. Hang on. Sorry, I walked on you there. The east unit is trail only.
1: What do you have to tell them?
0: All right. Well, I guess head over to River Junction and turn it, bring it back, and build it. There's another symbol I can call then and just have them come out and meet you guys over. DPKC, Wisconsin Dispatcher, Sparta Radio.
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0: Go ahead, over.
2: Okay, 12 axles, 2 units. Like to come out at Raymore out of the industry lead, run up the main to Raymore East, back in the industry lead around our train, over.
0: All right, sounds good. I'll get you light there at Raymore. Let me know when you're all west of Raymore, and then we'll head east, over.
2: Copy, signal indication, Raymore, let you know when we're clear.

0: Ethan Petro.
1: All west of Raymore on 1 Main, ready to head east.
0: That's all correct, over.
1: All right, watch for your light. We'll talk when you're east of Raymore, east of.
0: Okay, copy that.
1: Petro.
2: CNDS 15.

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1: Go ahead, over.
2: And it's 4890 all east of Raymore East on the main, over.
1: And it's 4890 is all east of Raymore East on the main, ready to head west into the facility, over.
2: That's correct.
1: Thank you. KC, Wisconsin, dispatcher.
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0: Alright, I got overruled. They want you to wire the power there at Badger and run long up to Sparta to pull the train over.
1: Okay, they want to flip-flop the engines, then?
0: Correct, over.
1: Understood, over.
0: I tried.
2: What's for snoring?
3: Venus 12, Holman, over.
4: 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Why join?
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0: CPKC, Wisconsin Dispatcher, Tell Meridian. Over. Which one, over?
1: The NS-4720. Been here at Badger, can't seem to get Mark Sand on the radio. I don't know if anybody's able to contact him for us.
0: All right, I'll see if I can get him on the phone.
1: Okay.
2: I'm sorry, what was that, over? Marshfield Spencer, understood. Thank you.

0: I'll reach out to the superintendent, see if she's got a super secret number over.
1: All right, N112 track, talk to the switch, please, over. Now, there's an outbound on date 11 o'clock, but the train is picking the power up off the Hager train. It's in 1314 right now, so I'll have to work with them, please, over.

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1: Outpost 16 to 316 Green East Waterbury, switch snow on the White Hall, sub-east. East Fox, east, east. Counterability between Outpost 16 to 316 Green East Waterbury, switch snow. Freiburg, Crest, Outpost 149, 149.

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2: I-68-628,
1: NS-4890,
2: over.
1: Go ahead, over.
2: Okay, got almost everything where we need it to be. We are ready to head east. And before you line us up, I have a little proposition for you, over.
3: A little scratchy, but I will try to do my best.
2: Okay, both of our units are facing west. What I'd like to do is go up to Camp Douglas, leave the train between the switches, run up to New Lisbon with the NS-4890, turn it to face forward, go back to Camp Douglas, grab the train, and on into Portage. Alternatively, we could do Monroe and Badger, over.
1: Yeah, there's a train trying to get into Badger right now. They're actually sitting on the main waiting for them to talk to them. So we can go up and do Camp Douglas. Should work out as long as these guys get out of your way. Yeah, that'll be fine. Over.
2: Okay, then we're ready to go at Raymore East when it can take us. Over.
1: All right. Sounds good. You're all in the clear there. I'll get you the leg out. Like I said, these guys should have been clear before, but they're waiting for somebody to talk to them, so might get held up at Monroe.
2: Okay, copy that. Hey, you're loud and clear there, I-68.
4: Good radio.
1: I-68652, did they talk to you yet?
2: Were
1: able to get a hold of
2: them? Yeah, we got a hold of them. I'm just pulling up, letting the conductor off so we can shove in, over.
1: Alright, sounds good. Thanks, Metro.
2: I'll let you know when I'm down to 4 or less there, I-68.

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1: I-68, I'm on.
0: You're off. It has. I got my counter set there.
2: CNS-12, helmet over. GTW-1623, over. Alright, signal south at Appleton, over. CNS-12, helmet out.

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0: EKC detector. Mile 2, 3, 5, 4, 7 degrees. No alarm. Train too slow. Mile 2, 3, 5, 4 out.
1: Restricting Badger West, you're on the point, coming back good for 20, guys. In restricted mode. 65 there. Okay, go.

0: 16 Homer. Alright, give me a second here. Selinsky, how you guys doing there?
1: PKC detector, mile 235.4, coma 73 degrees. No alarms, train too slow. Mile 235.4, out.
0: Give me a second here. Yeah, I was just popping you up here. How you guys doing here? Over. Oh, it's going to be a little while. All right, same train. You copy that? I guess we got to sit for a second. They're between 100 and 108 there somewhere.

0: 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I-68 NS 47.
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1: That's correct.
0: All right, 40.

0: to the 6223, 6223 recording clear, 2947, 2947, which is normal at 1107.1107 CAU. Over.
1: We've got to come up here with the second and third unit, set them out to the engine track. Over.
0: That's correct. Over.

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1: All correct. S13 Homewood, seeing 2616. Did you get a hold of Freiberg, Darrell? Alright, looks like he cleared his authority there, 149 to Crest, no longer joined with Freiberg. 1111, 1111, LAS.
2: 15, are you taking these all the way to the crossing?
0: 302 clears up.
2: Correct. 20. You bet. 71.

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0: Yard S-774, over. 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Over. Okay, I guess that's why it's going to take a little longer to get you authority or whatever, but yeah, that's what it is, over. Thank you, Paul.
1: Cut's going to be by that first loading dock that you come to as you're shoving, so that's where the headland's at.

0: TKC detector. Mile 2, 3, 5.4, coma 7, 4 degrees. Axles 4, 1, 2. No alarms. Length 4, 3, 5, 3. Mile 2, 3, 5.4 out.
1: And that's 4890 east detector 235.4, no defects. I 68 out.
2: 163.
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0: TV Casey, maintainer Michaels into the eastbound unit Badger. You're good and complete on a roll by over.
1: Thank you. Have a good day.
0: To maintainer.
2: Get back, so I can take those two, I get that switchback.

0: left at 5.
1: CP to Smart Sand?
0: Yeah, go ahead.
1: Hey, that those loads that you have ready to pull, are they... Do you know what the symbol for that is, if it's east or west?
0: It is going east.
1: All right, go on east. We're going to talk to our dispatcher, because they want us to build one at U.S. Silica there in Sparta. The power isn't really set up for that. We got to flip-flop it. So we're going to try to see if we can build one here for you. I don't know if that's going to work, but we're going to at least try. We'll let you know.
0: Okay, sounds good. Yeah, can you guys pull up the wire or something? I got to grab that piece off of there right away.
1: We'll pull up there on the Y. Does it matter if it's east or west there?
0: Nope, don't matter.
1: All right.
0: I'll be out of C to Texas.

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1: Over.

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1: Okay, so we're done spotting here at Oakdale. Smart Sand wanted us to inquire. We told them we're going to Sparta to build one. They wanted us to inquire if we could build one here, so I'm passing that along. I don't know if that's an option. The power's already set up, you know, to go east. That way we don't have to shuffle all the power around, but we'll do whatever we're asked, but we figured we'd pass that along over.
0: All right, let me call Chris and see what she has to say.
1: Okay, we'll be standing by here on 94.
0: Okay,
1: Roger.
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I'll let you know,

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Okay, roger that. Thanks, sir. 1 north, 1 4, MCS.

0: CNS 12, Holman, over. Still CX 3841, over. All right, signal south here at Appleton, over.
1: Tina, we just got a bunch of little shunts to make around this Badger plant area, so we'll take 20 if you got it, over.
0: Sounds good. I'll kind of prepare just a second.
1: Okay, thanks. Appreciate it. This is Casey Hebrew.
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0: CP 29 or 2791, over. Send it out, though.

0: 5, across the square.
1: Now a land field.
0: Side there.
1: I'm ready.
0: Alright, you're all there. Alright, we'll break them up here. Is there any traffic?

All right, let's make it 3180. 3180 to CN 3434. 3434 west. At milepost 100, 100. Check box 2, TWO, proceed from milepost 100, 100. East Waterbury. Switch yes. On the Whitehall submain. Check box 3, THREE, Prairie Main Track at East Waterbury. 2, TWO box, are marked 2, TWO, 3, THREE, over.

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1: Okay, to test the brake.
2: Okay, test the brake. 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
0: Thank you. 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

0: Alright, I'll tie this one down here. 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
1: Yeah.
0: Okay, let me know when you have it, and I'll test it.

Unit 12, home and over. CNS 12, home and over. CNS 12, home and out.

0: there, Mark.
1: Okay, cross is clear. 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Line to the clear point.
0: Back to the clear, you said.

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1: MS-4890, over.
0: Head over.
1: Well, somebody's got a non field off lock on the electric lock for the East Flag of New Lisbon, so we're not going to be able to do this.
0: Switch has got a lock on. You're not sure who it's from, but it's not a field off lock. Over.
1: That's correct.
0: Well, that's awesome. Alright, you're all east of New Lisbon on the main of it?
1: Yeah, and it's 4890, all east of New Lisbon on the main track.
0: Alright. Head back west. I guess we'll take it to Portage and do it there, over?
1: Yeah, I guess so. That's fine.
0: Alright, well, we get an A for effort anyway.

0: Okay, ready to come back. 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Bring it back, play the switch, you're good for 20. All right, coming back, clear the switch, you're good for 20. Are those dip lights on back there?
1: That is affirmative. Move these lights.
0: Thank you.

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0: to call on that 71 job, over. 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You see them.
1: All right, I got guys traveling up to Hiawatha to get in the siding there. As soon as they clear, I'll get you signals. And I can get you an authority now. Send it down to you. I'm going to send you down.
2: Point protection applied. I 68 on my way up.
3: I'm not sure anymore.
0: No.
3: They're into the Butler block, but we haven't been switching the Butler block out.

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Yeah, kind of serendipitous. 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

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All right, 3-point protection released and release.

0: you've released your sub?
1: That's correct. 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
0: All right, good headlight on the rear. Thank you.
1: Release last set.
0: All right, good release last set.
1: Aaron, good set release.

All districts are at gate sector 2690, no defects, station 4 Bangor. No comments up here.

0: Hi, good brake test. 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
0: Shove ahead, good for 20.

16 or S 13 homeward to Barrio. 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

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All right, I'll tone her up here. That'll do. Sun Center, day 21, conductor valley, 74.

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1: West of Camp Douglas East on the siding, ready to head east again, over.
2: All right, all west of Camp Douglas East on the setting, ready to head east. All right, I'll get you out of there. We'll go down to Mile Creek. 8's coming up to Sparta. I'll get him around you there.
1: Okay, Mile Creek 3.
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3: I-68-652 Dispatcher. We got our power flip-flop ready to come out here. Badger East, 12 axles, absolute block, and head to Sparta, over.
2: All right, so get you out of there. I'll get you like Badger East. Let me know when you're all east there. We'll head you west. I'll put you in the siding there for entry.
3: All right, we'll let you know, and then you're cutting out there. You said in at Monroe there?
2: Yeah, East just come up to Sparta, so I'll sneak you over there. Or I'm over.
3: Okay, sounds good.

0: All right, coming your way ahead, good for 40. Yeah, it is 4890, over.
1: Hey, what switch was that where there was a...
0: The east Y switch, the electric lockbox has a it's not a field op switch, it's supposed to be a signal department for somebody else's lock on it.
2: West Side is Valley 71.

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1: All east of Badger East on the Main, radio head west, over.
0: That is correct, over.
1: All right, sounds good. We'll talk to you in the clear on the sighting, over.
0: All right, we'll let you know when we're in the clear in Monroe, over.
1: Shit, CPKC, Wisconsin Dispatcher.
2: CPU detected. Mile 254.0, Toma, number 2, Main, 74 degrees. Patrol 48, no alarm. Link 987, mile 254.0, out.

CPKC detector, mile 2, 3, 5.4, coma 7, 5 degrees, axles 1, 2, no alarms, length 1, 4, 7, mile 2, 3, 5.4,

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0: NS 4720, all west Monroe East on the siding.
1: All right, sounds good. You guys want to go in the east end, that's part, over?
0: Go right in at Sparta proper, over.
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1: Dispatcher, job 71 here with UP 1899. Need to pick up track work number 51-55. Box 1, all crew members agree that Valley, the mile post 199.1, will cover the limit.
2: And two more. Last one.
0: All right, Kevin, I just confirm everything. We're in a box 1, track 151. From mile post 175 to mile post 170. Nine. All crew members agree these new limits will protect you. Is that correct, Over?
1: Yes, that is correct. All crew members.
0: Copy that, all crew members agree. I will get this sent your way now. Take a look at it, make sure everything looks correct, over.
1: All right. Got 46-30, looks good, all right, thank you.
0: Copy, should have light up there. I got maintenance inside of Adams right now, but when you get down a little closer, I'll get you in, over.
1: Sounds good, we'll talk to you after this meeting or
0: Sounds good, we'll see you. Dispatch out.

0: Okay, 7. Station work complete. Okay, depart Tillamook West on the main.
1: Roger, 8, depart Tillamook East on the main, delay in the block. 12 car speakers, huh?
0: No, I don't know how to...
1: Hey, it's all good. I had a premonition.

0: joke about that 12 car can be problematic at times.
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0: Roger.

0: And Amtrak 8 Route, Tomah to clear Monroe West. No Tomah sub restrictions, over.
1: No zone 7 2 7.

All right, guys, that's the case. I would think probably might want to shut down at 2925 since we really don't know what it is. Alrighty guys, yeah, like I said, maybe we should shut it down.

0: BKC detector. Mile 2, 3, 5.4, coma 7, 5 degrees. Axles 4, 8. No alarms. Length 9, 9, 5. Mile 2, 3, 5.4, out.
1: Check, sector 235-4, no defects, no telemetry restrictions, over.

0: tracking, Camp Douglas, no zone sub restrictions, over.
1: 4720 West, mile board tunnel, city next restriction, 281.94B, I-60 South.

0: Yes, it's normal scan 2616-2616, releasing a portion of 3066-3066. Milepost 163-163. And West Waterbury, switch yes. At 1250-1250, LAS over.
1: Hey, what do you guys got for fuel levels? Over.
0: In the vicinity here, let's see here. Seeing 3434, what are you guys getting to be? Okay, sounds good. Over. Let's see.
1: We'll have to get some in that one engine, but all right.
2: NSF across, over.

0: and going by the goose now, so they'll be moving shortly. Over.
1: Sega 3312-3312. The Sega 3434-3434 West at Waterbury. Check box 2 TWO. See from West Waterbury, switch yes. Mile post 163-163 on the Whitehall submate. 1 only box mark 2 TWO. Over.

3312, 3312, Messina 3434, 3434 West. Okay, 1254, 1254, LASO.

correct. Sorry, you got walked down there. Did you say you're clear?

You guys all clear of that first? Standing by.

0: 34 West reports clear at 3180, 3180, 1256, 1256, LAS.
1: Thank you, Mr. Stevens. Go ahead, 571.
0: A little bit. 576, you guys want a 2 or a 6? Yeah, there is a sand train at on the Nina sub, but I don't see a crew called for them yet, so we'll get you a 6 and go from there.
1: Thank you, Mr.
0: Stevens. Ah, okay. Yep, sounds good. All right, let's take a 3317, 3317 to the CN 2616, 2616 at Waterbury. Checkbox 180, track authority 3066, 3066 is void. Checkbox 6, SIX, between West Waterbury, switch note. And milepost 100, 100 on the Whitehall sub main. Two TWO boxes are marked 108 and 6, SIX.

3317, 3317, that is CN 2616, 2616, okay at 1258, 1258, LAS, okay. All correct, guys. I'll talk to you. Have a good day. Thank you. I'm sorry, go ahead.

off 29.5 west. Oh. Okay, initial WDM, which means Delta Mike. Whiskey Delta Mike, WDM. Okay.

0: CP detected. Mile 254.0, coma, number 1, name 79 degrees. Axle 12, no alarm. Link 136, mile 254.0, out.
1: NS 4720 West, detected 54.0. Sparta, 16.0.

0: US Capital Dispatch. Go ahead, Art. All right, NS-4720, all clear of the main and the industrial track at Sport. All right, have fun, over.
1: Oh, we will.
0: All right, thanks.

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Dispatch 43, Jeff 71, over. Yeah, 71, I'm going to get you guys your warrant into town. I got Slayton, they're working 200 to 203, so if you join with them, just reach out to them, over. Yep, warrant's coming your way now, over. Yep, dispatch out.

up to Cross Phoenix, 5944 East, over. Don't go into 102, you're set out to 105, please, over. That's correct. When you get to Sullivan, talk to me, I'll have to flag you there, looks like, over. Done. 1501 outbound, over.

Alrighty, I'm the server, then let me know when you're ready for a break. Release, and then I'll get a release, your 3-point there. 3-point protection release, here's a release.

No need to do the alerter test here. Alrighty. I'll, while you're doing that, I'll get the brake.

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I guess he's on the phone.

49, 9049 north, center 1PH, all complete 5 south, SPH, study 16. Up main track, track 14024, 4024 at 1341, 1341, KDK, is that correct?

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Get a 12 Oma GTW 5049. Can you clear Wapaka when you get there, over? Alright. That's 12 Oma up.

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Keep it under 4 until you get on, and then derail down there. Derail and under.

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Okay, well, things like that I need to know, over. Communication, everybody's back out.

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1: Okay, after stopping Minnesota 5944 Sullivan, you have 30 to pass and was flying stop indication from main 1 to yard track 2. Over.

0: All right, do you want me to stretch it out first, make sure we're all together, or?
1: What?
0: Square 32. All right, 3-point protection release and stretch it.

There'll be a party present from there as well. Over. Is that it? Is it 7 over?

4 4 4 4 4 4 4 4 4 4 4 4 4 4 4 4 4 4 4 4 4 4 4 4 4 4 4 4 4 4 4 4 4 4 4 4 4 4 4 4 4 4 4 4 4 4 4 4 4 4 4 4 4 4 4 4 4 4 4 4 4 4 4 4 4 4 4 4 4 4 4 4 4 4 4 4 4 4 4 4 4 4 4 4 4 4 4 4 4 4 4 4 4 4 4 4 4 4 4 4 4 4 4 4 4 4 4 4 4 4 4 4 4 4 4 4 4 4 4 4 4 4 4 4 4 4 4 4 4 4 4 4 4 4 4 4 4 4 4 4 4 4 4 4 4 4 4 4 4 4 4 4 4 4 4 4 4 4 4 4 4 4 4 4 4 4 4 4 4 4 4 4 4 4 4 4 4 4 4 4 4 4 4 4 4 4 4 4 4

step across. Talk to us when you get back to the depot. I'm sure that I got another one.

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Second 246, over.

0: 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All right, GP 8726 at River Junction. 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GP 8726, you have started to pass the signal plan of stop indication. That's in a westward direction.
1: Dr. Bay, you're on the headphone.

0: your limit.
1: That is correct. That is 6826 East. You have a to make a backup move to Tree River Junction proper. NCP 286 as needed. Over. All correct. Over.

0: 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On main track, track 14024, 4024 at 1435, 1435, GTK vector.
1: Same customer service, Stevens Point, S774. Okay, so I asked Caitlin, and this is what she said. She said, pull into track 4, remain to 5 with the smart sand cars, and then she's calling to get the rest for sand products. So,
0: track 7031, headed locational. Track 4, 4035, 4035, September 11, 2026. 7031 North Center Ward TH at 8. Track line 1, track board number 4029, 4029 is void. Track line 2, from milepost 126, MP126. Mark that sub, 2 milepost 155, MP155, mark that sub on main track. Track board 4035, 4035, full line spec 2. Line numbers 1 and 2, continue.

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UP 1949, communicate with Second 246, and there's a route in, okay to come in.

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CQ detector. Mile 254.0, coma, number 2, main 76 degrees. Axle 20, no alarm. Link 400, mile 254.0, out.

up across. BNSF 6432 West, over. 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

0: step across, CM 8857, over. 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
1: 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That might help pump it up faster. 3-point protection release.

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1: Clear Monroe West, no Thomas
2: up. 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

PKC detector. Mile 2, 3, 5, point, 4, coma, 7, 6 degrees. Axles 2, 0. No alarms. Length 4, 1, 2. 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
1: Thank you.

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minutes, 40 minutes, 40 minutes, 40 minutes, 40 minutes, 40 minutes, 40 minutes, 40 minutes, 40 minutes, 40 minutes, 40 minutes, 40 minutes, 40 minutes, 40 minutes, 40 minutes, 40 minutes, 40 minutes, 40 minutes, 40 minutes, 40 minutes, 40 minutes, 40 minutes, 40 minutes, 40 minutes, 40 minutes, 40 minutes, 40 minutes, 40 minutes, 40 minutes, 40 minutes, 40 minutes, 40 minutes, 40 minutes, 40 minutes, 40 minutes, 40 minutes, 40 minutes, 40 minutes, 40 minutes

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Amtrak, 1333 Station 4 in Monroe, next restriction 4B. 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
1: CPKC detector, mile 235.4, coma 76 degrees, axles 20, no alarms, length 391. Mile 235.4, out.
2: Detector, team 33 over detector 235, no

0: Get us up lacrosse, answer our lacrosse radio. Right over. Alright, CPS, I'm coming, so it'll probably be a wait. Over. I appreciate it. Have a safe trip, BNSF, across over. Appreciate you guys being us up across out.
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2: Same one between Valley and Byron, Black and Black, keep it in bounds.
1: Okay.
2: That is correct.

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Hi, CP 7031, you have permission in the Crescent Yard, signal indication at River Junction. And how long will it take you to pull through the yard, do you think, and come up at River Junction, Arbor?

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0: 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Coma. Number 2. Main 77 degrees. Axle 2 0. No alarm. Link 375. Mile 2 5 4 0. Out.
1: 1333, no defects. 254, Sparta. 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

0: 3 Gates Wisconsin, Metro Carter Radio, over. Yeah, go ahead, over. Almost ready. Okay, go ahead. On occasion, we'll go right down one main and figure it out. Over.
1: Correct, thank you. Stop, siding banger. 2 2 4 6 3 2 0.

KPS 8853, KPS 1921.

Access across, answer on the cross radio. All right, we got sorting some traffic. We've got St. Paul getting around trains going through that area, so it's going to be a little bit over. Thank you. Where are you coming off? 102 East Yard lead, over. All right, we'll get this northbound brick out of the way, and then we'll see you, over. It's across, Buena 759-44, over. Show me a 2,000 feet, is that correct, everybody?

Alright, guys, have a good trip to Chicago. See you next time.

and equipment, 13993, stop at 56 now, correct? 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What mile was it in? Alright, let me know what you find. Yeah, okay. Alright, thanks, sir. I'll put you up.

CC detector. Mile 2540 Coma number 1 main 80 degrees. Axle 412 no alone. Link 4368 mile 254.0 out.

CP detected. Mile 254.0, coma, number 2, main 76 degrees. Actual 396, no alarm. Link 5166, mile 254.0, out.

0: main 76 degrees.
1: Axle
0: 396, no alarm.
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1: Hi, 16 Dispatch. I'm going to have to hold back here. I can't much call you. Are we going to be following this 646 over?
0: You'll go right behind that 246. That is true, over.
1: Okay, I'll hold back here at Camp McCoy for now.
0: All right, appreciate that. But, yep, we will definitely get the light right behind them at Raymore.
1: All right, roger that, over.

0: guys knock down Raymore there?
1: Yep, just it.
0: All right.
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0: Hello.
1: I don't know if anyone told you, but we do have a DP tram message on this thing for not complying with midpoint restrictions. If you want to give someone a heads up at Portage, over.
0: I cared so much up to this point, but yeah, I will definitely share it. Hey, how are you sitting on fuel, over?
1: It's comfortable on top of the fuel tank, but there's 1,200 gallons in both fuel tanks, over.
0: You. Appreciate it, but yeah, I'll share that, and we'll see what transpires as far as the fuel and the DP location.
1: Very good. Signals and talk to you.
0: Sure. Just got to catch up.

Alright, signal location. Have you gotten Sullivan yet, over? Looks like it just fell in. It's hung up for me, over. Alright guys, have a safe trip. Let me know if you have anything being assessed across there. Go ahead, over. Yeah, we can move you up the graph, but you're going to wait there for probably 30 minutes. Alright, signals at 102, over.

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1: That's 853 on the UP 949. Let's see how many we're going to need here. It looks like we're going to need someone anymore.
0: No, you're following someone, but you're not meeting anyone. No.
1: Okay. All right, we have another time here.
0: You're going to continue east. You're following eastbound ahead of you, but you're not meeting anybody, no.

CP detector. Mile 2540, coma, number 2, main 76 degrees. Actual 468, no alarm. Link 6233, mile 2540, out.

0: CPKC detector, mile 2, 3, 5.4, 7.5 degrees, axles 3, 9, 6, no alarms, length 5, 1, 5, 6, mile 2, 3, 5.4, out.
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Thank you.

0: In customer service, Stevens Point, over. 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

Union Deck 13, RTC, home and open. CM 3048 South, I guess there's a crew heading towards 581, because 581's crew is the one that's going to get on board your train to take it to Massey, over. Oh, yeah, you're at Highway G, understood. I'll let them know. But they should be there soon, over. Thank you. RTC out. CN Desk 13 RTC Homewood to CN 5448, over. When you guys get in the cab, when you get relieved by 751's inbound crew, I guess, the rock train is going to be at County G3, over.

CPKC detector. Mile 2, 3, 5.4, 75 degrees. Axles 4, 1, 2. No alarms. Length 4, 3, 4, 1. Mile 2, 3, 5.4. Out.

0: 4685.
1: Stuff across, being a 6532. Yeah, just making sure you know about that hand.

0: November, number 685.
1: Stuff across, being a 6532. Yeah, just making sure you know about that handbrake on DTTX 620070.
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1: Is your inbound full rounds? Can I grab it for you, over?
2: Yeah, we can do that. Go ahead, over.

0: Southbound Walling, canceling track bolts number in 5341 and 5341. Form B on the main between 281.9 and 284.2. Okay to cancel. Is that all correct? Over.
1: I appreciate it. Give us up for crossover.
0: 5341 canceled at 1719-1719 RJD. Over. That's all correct. Over. All right, sounds good. Thank you. KC, River Dispatch Route.

0: PhD or Spanish transfer, Madrid, West 7. KCS 1920, you have permission into McCarthy Yard. And are you going to need headroom for? How long will it take you to clear it up? Over.
1: You can set up a ground transfer to your radio.
0: No indication for a switch, and then just so you know, 280 is there on that River Junction waiting to come in, over.
1: I just understand, time drops on the clear of main 2 between Graf and 2791. All switches are also line locked for main 2, you expect them to. I appreciate it, you're going to put the press up.
0: Copy that, I'll get them lined in here, over.
1: Dispatch
0: us. Come on over.

Go ahead, over. All right. Has the cab reached out to you or the other crew or anything about where they're going to do this at, over? Over your job. Thank you. RTC out.

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1: PK Speed River Dispatcher calling K-53, over. I got a cancellation for you, but I don't know if I need to have the Marquette dispatcher give it to you. It won't let me give it on your TGO, over. It's N5341, N5341, over. Okay, thank you. CBKC River Dispatch Route.

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Oh, I think I've figured it out. If you could tell him to hop back over, I could give him a cancellation. QC River Dispatcher.

0: 53. I figured out how to give it to you here if you're ready for it. Over. Five, three, four, one is canceled. RJD, over. Yep, that's correct. N5341 is canceled. Okay, time 1729. 1729, RJD, over.
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0: Correct, over.
1: You clear of, I can give you some more authority, over. All right, so city, clear City Point heading west, correct, over?

All right, so this will be new track authority number 3453-3453 to the CN 2616-2616 at City Point. 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

All right, see in 2616, that is all correct on that repeat. Thank you. Just give me a call when you guys get in. RTC out.

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1: Dispatcher, copy that, nothing found, just do a sudden release of...
0: Okay, let's go for that. It'll be clearing CN 3830 South, clearing the National 3830 South, GTW 4933, authority to re-enter the Unisub Main. Plus 92, southward, open.

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1: I-68.
0: One of the numerous NS-4720E stores. Our plan is up to Kilbourne for 149. We'll see where 7 is once 149 gets by. Alphonse on duty at 1830 with a cab, just in case things go south. Over.

0: and S13RTC, helmet over.
1: CP dispatch 43.
0: Alright, so it's all switches normal.
2: See. 3, 4, 1, 2, no alarm. Right, 4, 3.

0: Okay. Thank you.
1: CN 5448, that is all correct on the repeat. The other crew left Rapid
0: City. Yeah, they're at Adams, so after your work, we'll probably have to shove back, let them in either the south track or the other.
1: Thank you. RTL.
0: Or the yard, whichever, that's correct, or? Ninety 9300 feet, over.

0: Copy that, watch for a light off the ladder lead, and then stop.
1: 49 East approaching Monroe with no restriction, 853.
0: Alright, thank you. That's 15 over.

PHB River Dispatch, transfer Midary West, over. I-72, go out, over. City 22-24, all clear, La Crosse sighting, I'll switch to Tampa U, line lock, check normal, over. All releases, CCL here, thank you. 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
1: Detector, mile 2, 3, 5.4, Poma, 7, 4 degrees, axles, 4, 6, 8, no alarms, length, 6, 2, 2, 1. Mile 2, 3, 5.4, out.
2: 4 mile 235, detector, no defects, UV 90, 49 east, 853.
0: Track authority number 3458-3458, CN 2304 North, Canadian National 2304 North, located at 1747-1747 AMF, over.

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Command S13 RTC Homewood to 490 CM3048R. Just wanted to let you know that since the cab will be coming soon, there's a 345 on the move going through Rocky Run right now, so the sighting is going to be hot. So just be on the lookout, over. Thank you, you guys have a good night. RTH out.

4041, July 63, number 2 again, Toyota, I pay down at 1751, 753, RD2. Hot train, both closing hot trains, so I gotta keep moving on.

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Main 1 to main 1, eastward, over.

0: discuss my Brave 53 stuff in there. Cam Douglas 149. See where Amtrak 7 is. Your, I don't know if you get stuck there for the 2 or just the 1 over.
1: All right, 149 and possibly Amtrak here meet at Camp Douglas.
0: Yep, that's correct.
1: Thank you.
0: Thank you. Thank you.

0: KC River Dispatch, Ransom, Madary West, over. Okay, 280 is all clear, La Crescent. Copy that. Thank you, over.
1: He's got that new Lisbon radio, over. Sounds good. I'll give you a heads up when it's time to move down there. Sit tight and I'll give you a shout and see how this computes, sir. No problem. I will definitely make sure you're in the loop. Thank you.
2: Okay, thank you.

Get yourself across, be intercept 5534, over. Yeah, are we having PTC issues, over? Yeah, no worries, no rush, Grand Cross is lit up for them, so we're just checking on you. Let me know if you need anything, be intercept across, right?

0: Hi, and that's 13 RTC, home, over. In 5487, 581. Good evening to you. Is this the 0830 crew on board now? TGBO 7047 is a good one. Over.
1: 8 3 8
0: Mark 6. If it's taking up the airport, it needs to have the next one. That's all correct. Thank you. RCO.

right, 3467 is all yours. Signal coming up. And Caitlin said that she requested a cab for 1930 to bring you guys back over. That's all correct. So just give me a call once you're clear at Nancy. Thank you. Archie out. RTC's online. Go ahead, over. While I was going down the line, I was going to get to you. Look for signals towards Hiawatha Siding, right down at Trevis Crossing in there. And cab has been requested for 1900 for you, over.

11 o'clock. Crew on board now, TGBO 7030 is a good one for the train. And if you're ready, I can send a track authority to your CDU. Or...

All right. I'm pushing it out to you. Just let me know once you receive it and confirm that the limits will work for your

Signals towards Hiawatha sighting, and go ahead and tie it down at Trevis Crossing there. Your cab has been called for $1,900. That's all correct, thank you. And Hiawatha sighting, not J.O., just wanted to make sure you guys knew that. That's all correct. Thank you. There will be no, there's no outbound for a while, so. And you guys know where Trevis Crossing is. It's the one crossing there. You have about 5,900 feet in, or...

0: مطلب
1: Northwest 140.42, 42, 42, 42, 42, 42, 42, 42, 42, 42, 42, 42, 42, 42, 42, 42, 42, 42, 42, 42, 42, 42, 42, 42, 42, 42, 42, 42, 42, 42, 42, 42, 42, 42, 42, 42, 42, 42, 42, 42, 42, 42, 42, 42, 42, 42, 42, 42, 42, 42, 42, 42, 42, 42, 42, 42, 42, 42, 42, 42, 42, 42, 42, 42, 42, 42, 42, 42, 42, 42, 42, 42, 42, 42, 42, 42, 42, 42, 42, 42, 42, 42, 42, 42, 42, 42, 42, 42, 42, 42, 42, 42, 42, 42, 42, 42, 42, 42, 42, 42, 42, 42, 42, 42, 42, 42, 42, 42, 42, 42, 42, 42, 42, 42, 42, 42, 42, 42, 42, 42, 42, 42, 42, 42,

Dave Scott Pet Rate 53. We'll wind up meeting a pair of them there. Over. One 49 Amtrak 7, behind 7, we'll get out of there. Sure. Dave Scott Pet Rate 53.

that's on your T-Train procurement. Thank you very much, and have a good night.

13 RTC, home and over. 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Thank you. 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

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C8927, I've got 0490 on the main, JO, heading for the Valley sub. Got 774 on the siding, headed for Hiawatha, just waiting for a route for you.

All right. You have authority. The next one, then, over. That is all correct. Thank you. Arc's the out.

We're highballing, over. No worries, I'll try to be monitoring so we can get you in a 3,000. Appreciate it. Getting us up across over.

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Got the southbounder coming to Nelson's here. I can give you some instructions out behind them if you're ready to copy. Clearing, CN 8948 South. That's clearing Canadian National 8948 South. GTW 4933 has authority to re-enter Nina Sub Main. We'll pack up Samuels, south of direction over.

0: that is correct, over. Okay, RTC, hold on.
1: All right, 7,000 still good. BOE 900 going north, and then the 910 trailing. And you can head north from where you stand. TGO is good, over. Is correct. 15 open up.

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0: CPKC detector. 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Axles 4, 2, 6. 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Mile 2, 3, 5.4. 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